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8: A Perthshire Pride board member's left after hateful messages to a right-wing political party. The organisation's parted ways with the senior figure after the Scottish Family Party posted screenshots it received from Perthshire Pride organiser Philip Ross, which the party claims could be read as a death threat at worst. The fallout comes after the charity announced it would be scaling back this year's event due to concerns about anti-transgender protests. Perthshire Pride insists it condemns any form of hate, and Mr Ross has been contacted for comment. An investigation's underway following reports a 14-year-old boy was assaulted near a Perth cinema. It happened on Murray Street, close to the entrance of Perth Playhouse, just before 6 o'clock on Monday night. The teenager didn't require hospital treatment. Police say inquiries are ongoing to establish the full circumstances. Jordan's top football official has accused FIFA of blackmail in an attempt to keep Gianni Infantino in power. Prince Ali bin Al Hussein says he was told some months ago that endorsing the president would help with matters he'd been chasing. The wildfire cordon in place around the Cairngorms will be removed in stages. Police and fire chiefs are finalising the plans as road and access restrictions remain around the Glenmore area. The blaze broke out around midday on July the 15th near the Rhyvone Bothy. As cordons are reduced, routes in and out of the area will be fully signposted with clear guidance. And thousands of young people across the country have now received their exam grades. But if the results weren't what you were hoping for, there's education support through organisations like the King's Trust, which has a centre in Dundee. Head of Delivery Partnerships and Volunteering Helena Inverarity says it's okay if youngsters don't know what's coming next.
9: Success looks different for everyone. There isn't one right path for every young person. And we see firsthand how building confidence, the right support and opportunity can help young people achieve things they never thought possible.
8: One person getting their results today was St Johnstone star Jack Robertson. For the last year, he's been completing his studies at Morrison's Academy alongside a full-time football career. While his immediate focus is on building a career on the pitch, his A and 2Bs leave him with plenty of options, and he hasn't ruled out combining university studies with football. You're up to date on Original 106.

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4: A man accused of killing a Scottish woman in Athens is due to appear in court. Elizabeth Jane Ross was discovered by a homeless man in a suitcase within a derelict building on July the 18th. The suspect is reported to be Sharif Ahmadzi, but authorities have not publicly confirmed his identity. He's also been charged of stealing money from the victim's bank accounts. It's understood Ms. Ross entered Greece on June the 26th and was initially staying with friends. Residents of Guardbridge are complaining against plans for a huge electricity substation on their doorsteps. More than 600 people have signed a petition against building it in a residential area just off Main Street, close to the primary school. They're concerned about a constant hum from the site despite a noise pollution assessment, which found it would be within acceptable levels. SP Energy Networks insists the substation plans will benefit people across North East Fife as demand for electricity increases. More ticket holders have been caught in a row over refunds to the cancelled Discovery Festival in Dundee. Those who had planned to attend the Sleaze Gardens event, says organisers and ticket platform Fixer, are locked in a blame game over who is responsible for refunds. In one message, Fixer tells a ticket holder that Discovery Festival is responsible for refunding customers. The company claims the organisers failed to provide the funds needed to process payments. And Scotland is just getting over the Commonwealth buzz, with athletes from across the country enjoying a well-deserved break after picking up an incredible number of medals. While some fifers were among those competing, one was playing an important role behind the scenes. Paul Noble from Glenrothes is a successful para-swimmer and was one of the voices commentating on this year's swimming events. He caught up with Original 106 and what it meant to do the job at a home games.
5: It's fantastic. It's a great honour to be asked to do it. I'm quite experienced now. I've had probably about 15 to 20 years that I've been a commentator since I actually retired. So I had a wee bit of knowledge when I retired, and I just kind of try and apply that.
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4: A dry start, but rather cloudy in Tayside, with rain showers developing during the morning, highs of 18. I'm Shauna Skinner. You're up to date on Original 106.

Benson Boone, Mystical Magical. It's Original 106. The 5th of August is Wednesday. Hello, good morning. Welcome to another yuck day on the weather front. Another unfair that it feels autumnal day before autumn's kicked in. 19 degrees, though. It is mild. I don't know if you noticed yesterday, but you're like, oh, you look out, you're like, it's grey. But then you walk outside and it felt sort of humid and warm. Very confusing. So 19 again, light rain and a fresh breeze. Lucky us. The rumour was that today might have been a little bit drier, but it doesn't look like it. Tomorrow, generally grey sky, but not rain. We'll take that, won't we, for the beginning of August. Come on, come on. See it through to the end of August and then you can start the autumnal weather. This is Avril Lavigne, Dinger Thingers on the way, Skater Boy. It's Original 106.

0: Original 106. Good morning, it's Vanessa. Hello, Dinger Thinger time, where we are sorting you out with a television ad, strapline, maybe even a jingle. This actually ties into something I'm going to speak about later on. There's a sort of Pepto-Bismol ad. You know the one on the telly? Diarrhea, that one. And somebody sung it at a festival. Legend. We'll talk about that in a bit later. So, you will notice where I've cut the word of this thing out. This is Taking It Back, but I think this jingle was legendary and went well beyond its years. What is this advertising?
1: Stale smells up here often come from down there in your carpet. 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

0: catchy, stuck around forever. 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
2: Good morning, this is Cameron here with your latest travel. Now, starting with this yellow weather warning from the Met Office for thunderstorms covering the Perth and Kinross area. Kicks in around 10 o'clock today, so a little bit later on we can expect some slow-moving heavy showers and thunderstorms that may well cause some disruptions, so do take care on the roads a little later on today, and of course this morning. Elsewhere to the main routes, not looking too bad. Clear run onto and over the Queensferry crossing. The A92 checks it well through the Red House, Bankhead and Preston. Tiro Bridge fully open this morning, no restrictions there. And clear run so far at the Swallow, Broxton and Inveralmond roundabouts. Spot any problems, call the Original 106 Jam Buster line 01592 8544.

0: There he is, Mr. Duetting with Delta Goodrum at the closing ceremony of the Commonwealth Games, Cammy Barnes, with Let Me Down. It's original 106. Good morning, it's Vanessa. I've got the emotions on the way. Portugal the Man, after your news headlines at 6:30.
1: A man's expected to appear before a Greek court accused of killing a Scottish woman and disposing of her body in a suitcase in Athens. The 26-year-old is facing a murder charge as well as allegations of stealing more than €10,000 from Elizabeth Jane Ross's bank accounts using her bank cards. Ticket holders who are due a refund over the cancelled Discovery Festival have now been locked in a dispute between the organisers and the ticketing platform. And we're hearing from a former para swimmer who swapped his goggles for the mic at the Commonwealth Games.

emotions. And best of my love, it's original 106. Good morning. 19 degrees is your high. Rainy, but with a fresh breeze, as if that's a positive. In the papers and stuff today, they're talking, as ever, about down south and what they're getting weather-wise. But it's pretty much the same idea for us. It says temperatures are set to drop across the UK. When you say UK, it then goes on to mention England. And set to drop, I think we're probably getting there already, aren't we? It's 19, but it's raining. I said yesterday that I'd put my heating on a couple of days ago, just for a moment. And then my other half was like, what are you doing? I said, it's cold. I thought, perhaps I'm crazy in doing that. I'm the only one. No, my friend was round yesterday and she said exactly the same thing. She put her heating on as well. Come on, August. Not fair. Portugal the Man, and this is Feel It Still. We've got your dinger thinger on the way next.

0: Portugal the Man and Feel It Still. It's original 106. So the Dinger Thinger is there for us to just sort of join together in solidarity. And at the moment, the topic is ads. Strap lines, complete them, tell me what it was for. And jingles, tell me what this is for. There's drops of silence where the name of the brand would be.
1: Stale smells up here often come from down there in your carpet. Smells from your dog and tobacco too. It's all you have to do.
0: Bleep.
1: Then put the freshness back. Do.
0: Bleep.
1: Then put the freshness back. When your carpet smells fresh, your room does too. Every time you vacuum, remember what to do.
0: It was a banging song. It was a brilliant tune. She performed it fantastically. It's not a product I even remember seeing, but I know the advert. I think it's just gone down in history. It's legendary. What was it for? 01592 757 757. That's on the WhatsApp. I think famously, did it not get banned? Did they not decide it was toxic? And then go, yeah, toxic. Smells nice, but toxic. Maybe best to keep your cigarette and dog smoke. I'm not sure if that's true, but that is the rumour I heard. So what is it? 01592 757 757 on WhatsApp. 81400 on the text. Start your message with the word original. Your travels next.
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7: Good morning, this is Cameron here with your latest travel. So far, light volume of traffic heading down towards the Queensferry crossing and into Edinburgh, but not looking too bad either on the Queensferry Road through the Barnton Junction. Now, a little later on, should mention we have got thunderstorm warning coming in from the Met Office covering Perth area particularly, so do be aware of that. That starts around 10 o'clock this morning, so things are expected to get a little bit worse as the day goes on. Back to the roads then. 92 checks at Wellfleet, Redhouse, Bankhead and Preston. No build as yet on the A919 between Lucas and Gar Bridge. And in Dundee, we've got clear run at the Swallow Roundabout. No build as yet at Perth at the Broxner and the Ramond Roundabout. Spoily problems though, call the original 106 Jam Buster line 01592 8544 66.

0: Kaiser Chiefs and Ruby, it's original 106. Is Vanessa, good morning. So your dinger thing of this morning has been a clip from an advert from yonks ago, and your job was to tell us what it was for with my awkwardly silenced points.
1: Yes.
0: Bleep. Amazing. How retro is that? I love it. What was it? We asked you to get in touch. And good morning to Sam, Shake and Vac. Absolutely. Hiya to Susan, getting it right as well. You sprinkled it on your carpets and hoovered it up to make your carpet smell fresh. Good morning to the person in the 382 on the text. Hiya to Andy and to Jill, Mary and Jeff. All getting it right as well. Your news is next.
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2: A man accused of killing a Scottish woman in Athens is due to appear in court. Elizabeth Jane Ross was discovered by a homeless man in a suitcase within a derelict building on July the 18th. The suspect is reported to be Sharif Ahmad Zeeb, but authorities have not publicly confirmed his identity. He's also been charged of stealing money from the victim's bank accounts. It's understood Ms. Ross entered Greece on June the 26th and was initially staying with friends. A drug dealer was caught with thousands of pounds worth of cocaine after police became suspicious of his choice of outfit for skulking in a Perth wood. Detectives believe Connor Taylor was wearing the wrong clothes for a woodland walk when they saw him making his way into bushes in the city's Glen Eagles Road. He admitted to being concerned in the supply of the drug and obstructing two detective constables trying to arrest him. His bail's been continued ahead of the next hearing. Asda, Tesco and Sainsbury's have all pulled disposable barbecues from their shelves as the hot weather increases the risk of wildfires. It comes as a blaze continues to burn in the Cairngorm National Park, which broke out last month. More ticket holders have been caught in a row over refunds to the cancelled Discovery Festival in Dundee. Those who had planned to attend the Slessor Gardens event say organisers and ticket platform Flixer are locked in a blame game over who is responsible for refunds. The company claims the organisers failed to provide the funds needed to process payments. And Scotland is just getting over the Commonwealth buzz, with athletes from across the country enjoying a well-deserved break after picking up an incredible number of medals. But one Scottish man took on a different role for these games. Paul Noble is a successful para swimmer, but was one of the voices commentating on this year's swimming events. He's caught up with Original 106 and what it meant to do the job at a home games.
3: It's fantastic. It's a great honour to be asked to do it. I'm quite experienced now. I've had probably about 15 to 20 years that I've been a commentator since I actually retired. So I had a wee bit of knowledge when I retired, and I just kind of try and apply that.
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2: A dry start, but rather cloudy in Tayside, with rain showers developing during the morning, highs of 18. I'm Shona Skinner. You're up to date on Original 106.

Chapel Roan and The Giver. It's Original 106, 10 after 7. Good morning, it's Vanessa. Welcome to the show. It is Wednesday, the 5th of August, and it's a rainy one again today. Although chances of sunshine poking through, as there was a moment ago, which we'll take. There's a moment of relief when the sun appears. 19 is your high, and looking out the window, if you are at home, you might be tempted to consider putting the heating on, as I did the other day. And then you remember it costs a fortune, so probably won't. However, it's certainly doing favours for the oil companies. BP has released their profits. This is going to make you angry. They've revealed the company's biggest quarterly profits in 4 years. $4.2 billion. That's just profit. And that says here, thanks to the energy prices going up during the Iran war. But I thought what happened was the price of everything went up from their end as well, so they wouldn't have made profit. But it seems that might not have been the case. They've made $4.2 billion, right? Last year, in the same bit, they made $1.7 billion. $2.5 billion more. Just a mere $2.5 billion extra. Oh, great. Meanwhile, I'm sitting there thinking I just need to put an extra jumper on that's more affordable that way. It's a good way to start the morning. Sorry about that.

0: Taylor Swift and 22, it's original 106, just talking about the price, well, of energy, but also the profits that BP have announced they've made, which is 4.2 billion. Anyway, they made 2.5 billion more than they did this time last year. We're all needing to make it a little bit extra cash, aren't we? Selling Lego might be the idea. Lego just always seems to be worth money. And a lot of people do buy and sell Lego. But there's a guy in the paper, he's a college student. He started selling his Lego when he was 13. And he claims he has flogged £300,000 worth of Lego, particularly Lego figures, on eBay in the last year only. His name's Jamie, he's from Wandsworth, and he started selling the Lego when he was 13 years old. By the age of 14, he was turning a few hundred quid. Not bad. Wow, spending money when you're 14. And then doubled his earnings as he went onwards. His business is called JTB Collectibles. He made 100,000 in revenue in 24-25, then he made it to 300,000 the following year. So basically, he buys lots of Lego bits and pieces and then sells off the little figures. And in May, there was an auction listed for 95 kilograms of Star Wars pieces. And he put on it £1, and then people were bidding on it. Eventually, after 65 bids, it went for £22,428. So if you're thinking about clearing out the house and chucking out your kids' Lego, don't. Put it on eBay.
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5: Good morning, this is Cameron here with your latest travel. So far, light volume of traffic heading down towards the Queensferry crossing and into Edinburgh. We're not looking too bad either on the Queensferry road through the Barnton Junction. Now, a little later on, should mention we have got thunderstorm warning coming in from the Met Office covering Perth area particularly. So do be aware of that. That starts around 10 o'clock this morning. So things expected to get a little bit worse as the day goes on. Back to the roads then. 92 checks it well through the Red House Bankhead and Preston, no build as yet on the A919 between Lucas and Gar Bridge, and in Dundee we've got clear run at the Swallow roundabout and no build as yet at Perth at the Broxner and the Almond roundabouts. Spoily problems though, call the original 106 Jambuster line 01592 8544 66.

0: Bobby Brown.
1: Class. Two can play that game. It's original. Vanessa, good morning. Hello, welcome. We have four away from 1K with Hayes Travel on the way very shortly. Your job is to match your answers with Dave four times. Do that and you win £1,000. We had a win not long ago on this, but it would be amazing if we could get a win while Dave is off. So when he comes back, you can hit him with the news. We gave away a grand. That's coming up shortly. Your sports news as well after your news headlines at 7:30.
2: A man's expected to appear before a Greek court accused of killing a Scottish woman and disposing of her body in a suitcase in Athens. The 26-year-old is facing a murder charge as well as allegations of stealing more than €10,000 from Elizabeth Jane Ross's bank accounts using her bank cards. Ticket holders who are due a refund over the cancelled Discovery Festival have now been locked in a dispute between the organisers and the ticketing platform. And we're hearing from a former para swimmer who swapped his goggles for the mic at the Commonwealth Games.
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2: Simo Vallecari has pinpointed the submitting threat St Johnstone must counter in Saturday's Premiership contest. Saints kicked off their Premiership return with a thrilling 4-3 win over Kilmarnock at McDermott Park. St Mirren are up next for the Perth side, who travelled to Paisley on Saturday knowing a victory could send them to the top of the table. However, they'll face a buddy side full of confidence off the back of their 2-0 opening weekend win over Falkirk. Vallecari tells Saints TV the Paisley side will make it difficult to play their own game.
5: You don't get the breathing space, you know, in this league, and we saw them play. I was very, very impressed. As I said, you can see what they try to do with them. They have some pace, players who can play with the ball to go places like they did yesterday and get all the 3 points.
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0: Olivia Rodrigo, Drop Dead. It's original 106. Good morning, it's Vanessa. So festival season is on and you get to see some performers you might never have heard of before. This, I think, group, although I'm only seeing one guy, is now on my radar. The Lancashire Hotspots says you're not having a good time at a festival until you're singing the music from the Pepto-Bismol advert. You'll know this advert.
1: Here we go. If you've got nausea, heartburn, indigestion, upset stomach,
0: everyone!
1: That's it. It's the old Pepto-Bismol, isn't it? Let's go one more time, here we go. If you've got nausea, heartburn, indigestion, upset stomach.
0: What I love is that he goes into it and that he doesn't need to explain to anybody the diarrhea line at the end, which I'm sure the advertisers will be absolutely delighted about. Free advertising for them, probably quite handy after a festival as well, let's be honest.

0: 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It's original.
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0: Okay, £1,000 up for grabs. Four away from 1K is coming up again. It's on the way in about 5 minutes' time. If you want to play it, call us now. 01592 757 757. Give me a buzz. Your job this week is to match your answers with Dave's answer. So if I was to say, name something you might toast over a fire, you might say marshmallow. Other things are available, but that's probably the most popular answer. And hopefully what Dave would say. And so if you said marshmallow and Dave said marshmallow, then you would, if you've done it four times, you would win £1,000. That is your job. I'm going to give you the first question today. Name something that's usually yellow. Name something that's yellow. What do you reckon Dave said? Try and match with him. Or try and go for what you think might be the most common answer for that. That's what he has been told to do. 01592 757 757. His answer's already recorded. And that is the first question. Name something that's yellow. 01592 757 757. Fact of the day. You know how coins, some coins, have little ridges around the edge? Why do you think that is? Well, it goes back hundreds and hundreds of years when coins were the price of the coin in the metal they were made of. So you would have silver and gold coins. So your coin would be silver and people would be like, nice. Shave off the edges of the coin a little bit and they would still spend the money, but they'd save a little bit of silver for themselves and eventually build that up and probably turn it into something which they then can spend separately. Not great. So they ended up putting these little ridges on the end because you could see clearly if somebody had shaved the edges off the coin. There you go.
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20: Good morning, this is Cameron here with your latest. Now, the Queen Street crossing not looking too bad, but we are still further on into Edinburgh, particularly around the M9 junction with Newbridge that continues round onto the Glasgow Road. Just before the Edinburgh Airport, we've got down to one lane with the roadworks. Very busy there this morning. And again, usual build Queensferry Road heading in through the Barnton Junction. Back in Fife then, we've got slow traffic on the A92 eastbound towards the Red House. Very normal for this time of the morning, of course. And the A915 is really building as well westbound, heading in towards the Gallatin. Up towards Dundee, we're slow really at the Swallow Roundabout. All approaches, particularly Markirk through to the Swallow Roundabout itself. And then the M90 across at Perth, slow towards the Broxton roundabout. Spot any problems, call the original 106 Jambus Saline, 01592 854466.

0: Ariana Grande, We Can't Be Friends. On Original 106 at 7:49, she's taken a back step, hasn't she, out of the limelight for a little bit, which I think is good for her. There's been so much scrutiny on her at the moment, so she's like, nah, I'm just getting out of things. Ideal. It's what you need to do for yourself, love. Good for you.
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0: Okay, £1,000 to be won. On the phone to play the game, it's Jess. Good morning, Jess.
3: Morning.
0: You are further afield. You're from Glenrothes, but you are a little bit further afield on a holiday. You're up in Inverness.
3: Yes, I'm just outside of it, yeah.
0: But you're saying the weather's not great there?
3: No, I feel like I brought the rain with me.
0: Oh, no. Well, it's still here as well, so
3: yes.
0: Don't worry. Now and again, a little bit of sunshine peeps through, but that's about your lot. But you were saying that you were on a bouncy castle the other day?
3: Yes, in a plate. It's like extreme, but it's with a bouncy castle.
0: Oh, amazing. So you were on there?
3: Yes.
0: How did you enjoy the bouncy castle?
3: As soon as I went on, I was like, I used to enjoy this as a kid. I don't breath in 2 minutes.
0: I used to enjoy this. Same. Last time, I was at a wedding a few years ago, and they had a bouncy castle outside, and it was for everybody, not just the kids. I was like, amazing. Socks off, shoes off, off I went. Lasted a couple of minutes, maximum. And I'd let myself down. To be honest. But yeah, I can't believe you used to have the energy to bounce for hours on a bouncy castle.
3: I know.
0: It's absolutely beyond me now. The fun has gone. Right, £1,000 to be won. Your job is to match with Dave. Match four times. You win a grand. How well do you think you know Dave's mind process?
3: We'll just have to wait and see.
0: Yeah, wait and see. Absolutely. I like it. Are you ready to play the game?
3: Yes.
0: Okay, here we go. Right, question one. Name something usually yellow.
3: A banana.
0: Name something you see in a classroom.
3: The whiteboard.
0: Name a popular chocolate bar.
3: Like a brand or...?
0: Yes, so you've gone into the shop, there they are. You're about to pick a chocolate bar up. What is it called?
3: Well, I don't know. Cadbury Dairy Milk. I don't know.
0: And a streaming service.
3: Netflix.
0: Okay. Did you feel like you did? Oh, that sound says it all. What does that sound mean?
3: I think they're all right. I was just a bit unsure about the chocolate bar.
0: Okay, okay.
3: That's the only thing.
0: Okay,
3: yeah.
0: Let's find out. Here we go. Nail-biting moment. Question one was, name something usually yellow. You said banana. I don't know if I would have said, sun, maybe? I don't know.
3: Oh, no.
0: What did Dave say? He said?
4: A banana.
0: Banana? Oh. Yes. Something you see in a classroom. You said a whiteboard. Dave said?
4: A teacher.
0: Oh.
3: Oh, yeah, oh. Fair enough. Yeah.
0: So we're not going to win. How did you do on the others? A popular chocolate bar. You weren't certain about this. You said Dairy Milk. Dave said?
4: Dairy Milk.
0: Yeah.
3: Oh, no.
0: A match. And a streaming service. You said Netflix. I think that's the one that would be top of mind for me as well. I would say Netflix. What did Dave say?
4: Netflix.
0: He said Netflix.
3: Oh, no.
0: Oh, no. Oh, no. You see, when you said banana, I was like, oh, amazing, because I thought you might say sun. The fact you said banana, I was like, oh, she knows how Dave's head works. Here we go. We've got a win on the cards, but no, teacher.
3: Whiteboard
0: let us down. So close. You need to give it a go again, okay?
3: Thank you. See you later.
0: Have a nice time on your holiday. Thanks, Jess.
3: Thank you. Bye.
0: Bye. Oh, what? Honestly, when she said banana, I thought, here we go. We've got this. 3 out of 4. Strong, but not enough. Here's McFly and All About You. It's Original 753.

0: Hi, All About You, I am gutted. I honestly thought that that we were going to get somewhere there, because obviously I kind of knew the other two at the end were right as well. Three out of four for four away from 1K with his travel. I mean, Jess was getting into the head of Dave there, wasn't she? Just apart from that one, what do you see in a classroom? Dave said teacher, she said whiteboard. Man, maybe you matched all four though, so register online if you did. You could be playing tomorrow, original106.co.uk. Also, we'll open the lines about 7:40, there or thereabouts. Okay, on the way, we've got your news next.
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2: A man accused of killing a Scottish woman in Athens is due to appear in court. Elizabeth Jane Ross was discovered by a homeless man in a suitcase within a derelict building on July the 18th. The suspect is reported to be Sharif Ahmad Zeeb, but authorities have not publicly confirmed his identity. He's also been charged of stealing money from the victim's bank accounts. It's understood Ms. Ross entered Greece on June the 26th and was initially staying with friends. A drug dealer was caught with thousands of pounds worth of cocaine after police became suspicious of his choice of outfit for skulking in a Perth wood. Detectives believe Connor Taylor was wearing the wrong clothes for a woodland walk when they saw him making his way into bushes in the city's Glen Eagles Road. He admitted to being concerned in the supply of the drug and obstructing two detective constables trying to arrest him. His bail's been continued ahead of the next hearing. Asda, Tesco and Sainsbury's have all pulled disposable barbecues from their shelves as the hot weather increases the risk of wildfires. It comes as a blaze continues to burn in the Cairngorm National Park, which broke out last month. More ticket holders have been caught in a row over refunds to the cancelled Discovery Festival in Dundee. Those who had planned to attend the Slessor Gardens event say organisers and ticket platform Flixer are locked in a blame game over who is responsible for refunds. The company claims the organisers failed to provide the funds needed to process payments. And Scotland is just getting over the Commonwealth buzz, with athletes from across the country enjoying a well-deserved break after picking up an incredible number of medals. But one Scottish man took on a different role for these games. Paul Noble is a successful para swimmer, but was one of the voices commentating on this year's swimming events. He's caught up with Original 106 and what it meant to do the job at a home games.
3: It's fantastic. It's a great honour to be asked to do it. I'm quite experienced now. I've had probably about 15 to 20 years that I've been a commentator since I actually retired. So I had a wee bit of knowledge when I retired, and I just kind of try and apply that.
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2: Asda, Tesco, the Co-op and Sainsbury's have all pulled disposable barbecues from their shelves as the hot weather increases the risks of wildfires. It comes as a wildfire continues to burn in the Cairngorm National Park, which broke out last month. Fire chiefs recommend supermarkets remove single-use grills from sale. Sales are expected to be suspended until next Wednesday.
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2: A dry start, but rather cloudy in Tayside, with rain showers developing during the morning, highs of 18. I'm Shona Skinner. You're up to date on Original 106.

Corner Shop and Brimful of Asha. It's original 106. Good morning. It's the 5th of August, 11 minutes after 8. Vanessa here. Dave is off this week because it's his birthday week, so he will be returning a year older. And after much birthday celebrations and a week off, good for him. Katy Perry, she has been on tour and it didn't quite go to plan for her. If you've ever seen Katy Perry or Katy Perry on tour, she is known for her interesting outfits and sort of takes when she's doing live events. And that is no different with what she recently did. She was in Portugal or Spain, somewhere like that. And she had a giant, I'm not quite sure why, but she was inside a giant plastic bottle. Huge plastic bottle that she could go inside. And the idea was that she would crowd surf from inside the plastic bottle. So they sort of rolled her out into the crowd. And the crowd did roll her out into the middle of the crowd. Brilliant. And then when she's on the microphone saying, okay, everybody, you know, roll me back to the stage, they didn't. They just kept her with her. I'm not entirely sure how anybody resolved that. Did the bouncers have to go out into the crowd and push her back in? How long was she out there? Did they eventually just roll her back in anyway? But what a horrible situation to be in, and a very bizarre one. To be like, well, this started off as fun, and now I'm stuck inside a giant plastic bottle that's sealed on top of tons of people, and there's nothing I can do about it. She changed the lyrics in her song, Firework, which are, do you ever feel like a plastic bag, to do you ever feel like a plastic bottle and wish you could get out of it. I wonder if they've rethought that idea for the rest of the tour. This is Dasha Austin on Original.

0: Regional 106, 18 minutes after 8. Good morning, it's Vanessa. Welcome to Wednesday, the 5th of August. Highs of about 19 today, but rainy. Just chatting about Katy Perry, who was stuck inside a giant plastic bottle on top of a crowd. She was trying to crowd surf inside said plastic bottle, and they didn't roll her back to the stage. So she was basically stuck in there begging them to roll her back. I don't know how. I mean, I guess she's not still there anymore, so they must have eventually rolled her back. Otherwise, I'm not sure how that situation was resolved. But I think we've all got stuck somewhere, haven't we? Maybe not to the degree of being inside a giant plastic bottle, but somewhere. I got locked on a train once, so I used to work in Edinburgh, and when I got quite used to getting on the trains at Waverley and heading back home, and they would usually sort of pull up, switch the lights off, change driver, put new driver in, and same train would move away. So rather than waiting out in the coal platform in winter, I decided to just get straight on the train, and when it switched the engine off and stuff, I was like, well, that's the norm, it's fine. Weirdly though, they did shut the doors and nobody else got on the train with me. They did put the lights out, which was a little bit disconcerting, and then the train moved off and I was like, well, this is unusual. But it didn't continue just down the track of Waverley, it sort of pulled further away and parked up in the depot. I was like, yeah, this isn't right. Couldn't, all the doors were locked, couldn't find my way out. Eventually got to the front engine driver section. The side door was open. They were in the wee kind of house next to the track having a cup of tea. I looked down. They mouthed some words I can't repeat on the radio. And then they got me off the train. So, where have you been stuck? I'd love to know. 01592 757 757. Where have you been stuck and how did you get out of it? 01592 757 757. You can use that to call me, voice note me on WhatsApp, or send me a message on WhatsApp, or text original 106. You can send it to 81400. Start your message with the word original. Travel is on the way next.
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4: Good morning, this is Cameron here with your latest travel. Now, if you're heading down towards Edinburgh, still a bit slow on that A90 Queensferry Road through the Barnton Junction, and also sluggish around M9 Junction 1 Newbridge, and that continues round onto that 8 Glasgow Road. If you're heading towards Ingleston or Edinburgh Airport this morning, do factor in a wee bit of extra time. In Fife then, A92 still slow eastbound towards the Red House, not looking too bad actually now around the Bankhead and the Preston. Up towards Dundee, it really is a around the Swallow roundabout were slow, first of all between Myarkirk and Invergowrie, and then the A90 eastbound from Bullion Field towards that Swallow roundabout, very heavy. Across at Perth, it's the A9 approach towards the Broxton causing problems, and all approaches looking slow at the Inver Almond roundabout. Spot any problems, call the original 106 Jambuster line 01592 85 44 66.

0: Karma Chameleon, it's Original 106's Vanessa. Good morning, welcome to the show. Katy Perry got stuck inside a giant plastic bottle at one of her festivals. It was a prop that she was inside. What have you been stuck in? Where have you been stuck? I've been stuck on a train, it got parked up at the depot, they put the lights out and all the doors were locked. I've been cautious about getting on a train too early ever since. And there's one thing that a lot of people seem to be getting stuck in, quite a common one. Which we'll come back to shortly. 01592 757 757. Where have you been trapped? What have you been stuck in? Got your sports news on the way after your news headlines at 8:30.
1: A man's expected to appear before a Greek court accused of killing a Scottish woman and disposing of her body in a suitcase in Athens. The 26-year-old is facing a murder charge as well as allegations of stealing more than €10,000 from Elizabeth Jane Ross's bank accounts using her bank cards. Ticket holders who are due a refund over the cancelled Discovery Festival have now been locked in a dispute between the organisers and the ticketing platform. And we're hearing from a former para swimmer who swapped his goggles for the mic at the Commonwealth Games.
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1: Simo Valakari has pinpointed the submarine threat St Johnstone must counter in Saturday's Premiership contest. Saints kicked off their Premiership return with a thrilling 4-3 win over Kilmarnock at McDermott Park. St Mirren are up next for the Perth side, who travelled to Paisley on Saturday knowing a victory could send them to the top of the table. However, they'll face a buddy side full of confidence off the back of their 2-0 opening weekend win over Falkirk. Valakari tells Saints TV the Paisley side will make it difficult to play their own game.
4: You don't get the breathing space, you know, in this league, and we saw them play. I was very, very impressed. As I said, you can see what they tried to do with them. They have some pace, players who can play with the ball, to go places like they did yesterday and get all the 3 points.
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CC Peniston, finally, it's original 106 Wednesday. We've made it to the middle of the week. It's the 5th of August, and we're talking about places you got stuck after Katy Perry was stuck inside a giant plastic bottle on top of a crowd that wouldn't roll her back to the stage when she was trying to crowd surf. Seems like a great idea. It's one of those things that you try and brainstorm, don't you? You go, what could go wrong here? We'll be fine. Hadn't thought about the fact the crowd would want to keep her. So she got stuck in the bottle, got out of it somehow, I'm not entirely sure how. But where have you been stuck? And there's a common theme rising up here. Hi to Leslie, he says, in a lift in Reject, I pressed for help, so I'm assuming they came and got you. And Stephen, in a lift in the old Victoria Hospital tower block, I was stuck between floors. No, it's like a disaster movie. Oh, it's the thing that gives me the fear every time. When I was at the Commonwealth Games, I was staying in some halls, some student halls, and I got into the lift because I was up on, I don't know, whatever floor. But when you got in the lift, it said, please do not jump or dance in here. You will get stuck between floors and we will have to come and get you. I was very stationary and hoping that it was only when anything or anybody bounced that the lift would get stuck and it wouldn't just get stuck anyway. I was okay, but I don't know. It's a little bit like, I imagine the scenes in Die Hard where they climb out the bit at the top and then somebody in an American movie always ends up climbing up and down the lift shaft to get the situation. Where have you been stuck? Has it been a lift? How did you get out of it? 01592 757 757. You can get me on the phone, you can WhatsApp me, you can get me through our app as well. Here's Rein Me In on Original.

0: I mean, it's an absolutely huge song. Just moving in to the number one spot and breaking all records. Sam Fender, Olivia Dean and Rain Me In. It's original 106. Good morning, it's 8:41. It's Vanessa. Bit of a rainy yuck day. Highs of 19. Talking about getting stuck in places after Katy Perry got stuck inside a plastic bottle. A giant plastic bottle. She wasn't miniature. The fans wouldn't roll her back. Where have you been stuck? So far, quite a few people being stuck in the lift. Hi to Sarah. I got stuck in the toilet in the pub. That's a tricky one as well. There's quite a few times that I've kind of not... Do you ever go in like a toilet where the lock is there, but there's not really a handle to sort of pull the door back and it's just like a wee nail or something? You think, I'm never getting out of here. The door's too heavy for the thing I need to open the door with. Touch wood, that has not happened to me, but I wouldn't be delighted to that. Obviously, you got out, Sarah, so that's good news, unless you're texting us from in the loo. Stuck in traffic on the Queensferry crossing. Right, yeah, that, and in the olden days on the Fourth Roebridge, I imagine. What else we got here? Hiya to Brian. When I was a kid, I got my head stuck between railings in the park. That's a classic, isn't it? Head goes in, can't get your head back out. Ears. Had to call the fire brigade, or my mum did, and then I got taken out that way. What else have we got here? Stuck in a sleeping bag on a camping trip. Had to hop to the tent next door like a penguin. They had to unzip me. Well, that's a way to meet your neighbours, I suppose. 01592 757 757. Where have you been stuck? What happened? We've got Boy Meets Girl on the way and your travel is up next.
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17: Good morning, this is Cameron here with your latest on the roads. Now, it's really down towards Edinburgh. We're slow this morning on that A8 Glasgow Road, heading really towards the Ingleston and Edinburgh Airport. Not helped, of course, by those roadworks. We're just prior to the airport, you're down to one lane. Back in Fife then, A92 looks not too bad, actually, now towards the Red House after early delays. The A915 checking it well, heading westbound towards Standing Stain, or along Standing Stain towards the Gallatin. And the 92 checking it fine through the Bankhead and Preston. Up towards Dundee, we're very heavy though, from Myerkirk towards the Swallow roundabout, and A90 looking slow eastbound between Bullingfield and again that Swallow roundabout at Invergowrie. And then across at Perth, it really is still the M90 approach towards the Broxton causing us problems. If you spot any problems, call the original 106 Jambus line 01592 854466.

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2: A 35-year-old man who was arrested in connection with the death of a 9-year-old in Arbroath has been charged. The girl was found seriously injured in the Elliot Industrial Estate on Monday morning and was taken to Ninewells, where she later died. Police say the white British man and the girl are known to each other and they are not looking for anyone else in connection with her death. He is due to appear at Dundee Shadow Court today. A drug dealer was caught with thousands of pounds worth of cocaine after police became suspicious of his choice of outfit for skulking in a Perth wood. Detectives believe Connor Taylor was wearing the wrong clothes for a woodland walk when they saw him making his way into bushes in the city's Glen Eagles Road. He admitted to being concerned in the supply of the drug and obstructing two detective constables trying to arrest him. His bail has been continued ahead of the next hearing. Asda, Tesco and Sainsbury's have all pulled disposable barbecues from their shelves as the hot weather increases the risk of wildfires. It comes as a blaze continues to burn in the Cairngorm National Park, which broke out last month. More ticket holders have been caught in a row over refunds to the cancelled Discovery Festival in Dundee. Those who had planned to attend the Slessor Gardens event say organisers and ticket platform Flixer are locked in a blame game over who is responsible for refunds. The company claims organisers failed to provide the funds needed to process payments. And Scotland is just getting over the Commonwealth buzz, with athletes from across the country enjoying a well-deserved break after picking up an incredible number of medals. But one Scottish man took on a different role for these games. Paul Noble is a successful para swimmer, but was one of the voices commentating on this year's swimming event.

0: statements. He's caught up with Original 106 and what it meant to do the job at a home games.
1: It's fantastic. It's a great honour to be asked to do it. I'm quite experienced now. I've had probably about 15 to 20 years that I've been a commentator since I actually retired. So I had a wee bit of knowledge when I retired, and I just kind of try and apply that.
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0: Teignmouth Castle Chiefs have won planners' approval for their bid to turn part of the Moness Holiday Resort into staff accommodation. Perth and King Ross Council's planning committee will be asked to rule on the application a week today. The castle's American owners want the option to use 61 of the 103 self-catering cottages to house staff on their Kenmore estate, with the rest remaining available to visitors.
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0: A dry start, but rather cloudy in Tayside, with rain showers developing during the morning, highs of 18. I'm Shauna Skinner. You're up to date on Original 106.

not heard that for a while. Coldplay, A Head Full of Dreams. This original is 8:09. Good morning, it's Vanessa. Welcome to Wednesday. Another bit of a not ideal day on the weather front. 19 degrees, a bit rainy. It's to cool down as well in the, sort of next week. If it's going to cool down, here's hopefully sunshine, even if it's cooler sunshine on the horizon. Look, I just want to flag this up. I think this is a wonderful thing. It happened yesterday, but they've obviously just been getting on with it quietly in the background, and I think it's definitely worth a shout for them. And that Stephen's the Bakers. I saw a tweet from Stephen saying, I'm not sure if Stephen's are on here, but they're doing a great thing today. So this was yesterday. Giving donated school uniforms a second life ahead of the new term starting. So that was from the headquarters in Rosyth. Uniform collection day was yesterday. So they've been sorting, folding and organising hundreds and hundreds of pieces of school uniform ready for their collection yesterday. And every donation that was given in was given a second life to help local families prepare for the school year. And as well as picking up the uniform, every child collecting one was getting a free cake. That's a nice thing to do, isn't it? So yes, that was yesterday. I imagine if this is the first you're hearing about it, probably all the uniforms have been collected, but you know, no harm in asking them. That was happening yesterday with the Bridie Brigade. I love it. Look, talking about Stephens, you can win with them on Friday with Bridie Friday. So if you haven't played this game before, you can win £200 worth of goodies. Stephens goodies. It's all in celebration of their drive-through in Leven, just at Turpie Road there. And go along, just wind your window down and get your scran. Absolutely ideal. For Bridie Friday, you can enter online at original106.co.uk, put your details into there and tell us who you're wanting to win the £200 for. It might be going to yourself, it might be going to yourself and your family or friends, or maybe you and colleagues at a workplace and you're sharing the love. £200 worth of Stephen's goodies. Here's the thing though, we've got the last couple of weeks of this and then it's away. So if you're going to do it, get involved, get registering, original106.co.uk. And remember, if you get a call on Friday, say, thank God it's Bridie Friday when you pick the phone up. Anything else, you lose. You don't want to miss out on the chance. original106.co.uk. This is Take That, you're a superstar. It's original.

0: on Original 106, 17 after 9. Good morning. So joining me in a little bit is Paul Noble, MBE, incredible Paralympian, Paralympic athlete with 15 Paralympic medals, including 4 golds, was GB team captain for about 5 successive Paralympic Games he was in, and commentates on all the biggest swimming sports. You'll have heard him on the telly and on the radio everywhere. And he was working, well, I was working beside him. I was just the person pushing the buttons. He was the star. He was presenting at the Commonwealth Games beside me. So we're going to get a chat with him about what it's like to be commentating on something like the swimming at the Commonwealth Games, and also his incredible swimming career. That's on the way soon. And wet, wet, wet, quite appropriately. Plus your travel on the way next.
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4: Good morning, this is Cameron here with your latest. Now, if you're heading down towards Edinburgh, Queensferry Crossing traffic fairly light, but still fairly slow further on towards Junction 1 Newbridge as well. And that continues onto that A Glasgow Road with the roadworks down to one lane just prior to Edinburgh Airport. So if you're heading down that way, factor in just a wee bit of extra time. In Fife, the Holbeath Road heads well into the centre of Dunfermline. No build at the moment around the Bothwell Gardens roundabout. Across the Kirkcaldy, A92. Red House looks absolutely grand. Traffic light also on the 92 through the Bankhead and the Preston. Still slow up at Invergowrie, all approaches at the Swallow roundabout, and then into Perth, just a wee bit slow heading in towards the city centre on Dundee Road. Spot any problems, call the original 106 Jam Bus line 01592 854466.

0: Miley Cyrus and Wrecking Ball. It's original 106 before it wet, wet, wet, quite appropriately, since we're about to chat about swimming. Paul Noble was sat next to me at the in the production team for the Commonwealth Games last week, and he's an incredible athlete, has been in 5 successive Paralympic Games, GB team captain, 15 Paralympic medals, including 4 golds. He is treasurer of Disability Sports Fife. I could go on and on. He was commentating at the Commonwealth Games. You'll have heard his dulcets if ever you've watched any swimming on anything, Sky, BBC, and he's in Glenrothes. And here he is. I'd like to welcome to the studio Paul Noble, MBE.
1: Thank you, Vanessa.
0: You're very welcome. Welcome, sir. How are you doing?
1: I'm good, yes. Recovering.
0: Yes. Did you, after the Commonwealth Games, after the swimming finished, go home, or were you there still to sort of see out the rest of the games?
1: I went home for a day. Mm. Went back through on Friday night. We saw a little bit of boxing. And on the Saturday, we went to visit Scotland House and Wales House. We missed the Prince and Princess of Wales by about 5 minutes. But we were able to take advantage of the buffet that the Welsh had set out for them. So, you know, that was a bonus.
0: You have been commentating and being a pundit with swimming for quite some time now.
1: Well, I retired as a swimmer. 2002 Commonwealth Games was my last event as an international swimmer. Mm. And I got asked to commentate at British Nationals in 2003 and then Paralympics in 2004 in Athens.
0: Oh, wow.
1: So that was kind of my first kind of big event as a commentator, 2004. So, yeah, quite a while.
0: You know everything. So to paint the picture, if you didn't see the Commonwealth Games, we were at poolside, always there to the left of me. Then we had Amy and then the rest of the production team. And we had our hosts as well. We had Francesca and we had Steve. And Steve was to the right of me at one point, but something happened and you got me to get hold of Steve, and then you give him, he leaned in, you immediately gave him some facts. He then reports that fact out there, like just off the top of your head, encyclopedic knowledge that you have. Who needs ChatGPT?
1: Well, I don't know. You do a bit of research. I mean, the research is done prior to it, and you kind of try and anticipate things that are going to happen, but obviously it's live sport, so you've got to try and be prepared for all eventualities.
0: And so it's high paced on that side. What was it like being on the other side, the athlete, winning the golds, winning the medals?
1: You kind of just you take it in your stride as an athlete, and looking back I think to myself, God, how did I manage to do that? Mm. You know, and but you just kind of take it in your stride. I mean, when I started doing junior competitions, local competitions, and from then you kind of build up. You go to the junior Scottish Championships, for example, and then you go to the senior championships, then all of a sudden you're kind of knocking on the door of the GB team. And
0: what stood out for you there?
1: Intocross, I think the Scottish success and the Scottish support that the home crowd gave. Duncan Scott went in on the first night, 200 IM, was fantastic. Faye Rogers as well won on night one. And Duncan Scott coming from behind in the relay on the second last night was absolutely incredible. It was the last event of the evening, and Duncan was behind going into the last leg and came through and got a bronze medal for the Scots, which was absolutely amazing. And I mean, the roof was just about to lift off to across it. That was the biggest roar that we'd seen all week.
0: And yeah, 5 golds for Scotland. I mean, what makes Scotland as strong as they are in the pool?
1: Some great athletes we've got in Scotland. We've got some great programmes in Scotland. Duncan and Ankhared are both based in Stirling. We've got a great squad, and Stephen's based in Edinburgh University, so they've got a good squad. There's a big campaign at the moment to stop the closure of swimming pools, and that might have a little bit of an impact going forward if many more pools are closed. But people like Duncan Scott and Tony Shaw are the ambassadors for Scottish swimming to try and kind of save the pools and to try and get people swimming. I mean, it's a life skill, if nothing else. Mm-hmm. It would be a real shame if some of the pools were to close and we weren't going to get this kind of conveyor belt of young talent coming through in the future.
0: The para-athletes, they just blew me away.
1: I think the para-athletes really push themselves hard. They push themselves just as hard as the non-para swimmers. It's just slightly different. You have to kind of adapt to your impairment. Remember many years ago, one of the Australian guys was an arm amputee below the elbow, and he said, yeah, quite often we've seen in the past that arm amputees just use the one arm and just ignore the half arm that they've got. Yeah. He says, well, I don't do that. You know, I use the half arm that I have on my my amputee side, and it might gain me, you know, a second or a few tenths of a second. And that's the kind of thing that the para-athletes do. They just adapt.
0: So for somebody who's watched the Commonwealth Games, listening to you talking about competitive swimming and want to go further in it, what should people do now?
1: For myself, I mean, I got in through the local disability sports, so Disability Sport Fife. There's also other disability sports associations across the country. So just contact your local disability organisation, Scottish Disability Sport. For the non-para events, for able-bodied swimmers, yeah, just go to your local pool and they will put you in touch with the local swimming club. Or you can look up Scottish Swimming online and they'll put you in touch with your local swimming club.
0: Brilliant. And you too could be competing in the Commonwealth Games and the Olympics of the future.
1: Well, it has happened.
0: Absolutely. Well, we're looking at it, aren't we? Paul, thank you so much for coming in and taking the time to come and chat to us.
1: Thank you. Good to be alongside you again, Vanessa.
0: Yes, absolutely.

0: 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It's Original 106. Your travels up next.
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16: Good morning, Cameron here with your latest travel. Now, if you're heading down towards Edinburgh Airport, do factor in some extra time looking fairly slow on that Glasgow road. That's as a result of the road which are down to one lane just prior to the airport itself. So do factor in a wee bit of extra time, as I've said. To Fife then, not looking too bad at all on the A92. Things looking fairly clear, actually, through the Red House, Bankhead and Preston. Good runs into the centre of St Andrews in both the A91 and the A915. Tiero Bridge fully open this morning, no restrictions in place. A90 Invergowrie still very slow, all approaches at the smaller roundabout. And just a reminder, after 10 o'clock we have got a yellow Met Office weather warning for thunderstorms that's covering particularly Perth and Kinross. That's your latest. If you spot any problems, you can call the original 106 Jambuster line, 01592 854466.

0: What's that tune? Madonna and Open Your Heart on Original 106. It's Vanessa. Good morning. Mr. Martin Ingram is on the way. He's got your top 10 at 10.
1: Good morning, Vanessa. Agent 00 Motion. One of my years on the top 10 today was our James Bond year. There was a new 007 actor. There was a new actor playing M, Judi Dench. And her character did not have a high opinion of James Bond.
2: I think you're a sexist, misogynist dinosaur, a relic of the Cold War, whose boyish charms, though wasted on me, obviously appeal to that young woman I sent out to evaluate you.
3: Point taken.
1: Like Dave Connor's opinion of me. Top 10 at 10, on the way soon.
0: What a tune from that year, by the way. And I'll take Double Emotion. Yeah, I'll take it. You can refer to me as that from now on. I'll stay away from the martinis, though. They're disgusting. This is George Ezra and Paradise on Original. My love.

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3: A man's expected to appear in court later, charged in connection with the death of a 9-year-old girl in Arbroath. Alison Chalmers has more on the story.
4: The girl was found seriously injured during a family camping trip at the Elliot Industrial Estate in Arbroath just after midnight on Monday morning. She was taken to Ninewells Hospital in Dundee, where she later died. A 35-year-old man, who police say is known to the child, has now been charged and is due to appear at Dundee Sheriff Court. Officers have confirmed they're not looking for anyone else in connection with the investigation. The other members of the family, who travelled from West Yorkshire, continue to be supported by specialist officers.
3: Dundee band Copper Lungs have hit out after two of their songs were wrongly flagged as AI-generated. The five-piece released the singles Electric Lives and Talking earlier this year. However, they've since discovered TuneCore, a digital music distribution platform, flagged the songs for possible use of AI. Frontman Darren Lindsay says the band had reached out to the platform to prove the tracks were created entirely by musicians, but have been left frustrated with automated responses. Several athletes who competed at Glasgow

0: school's Commonwealth Games are missing. Police Scotland say they're unaccounted for after failing to take their flights home. It's understood four Ugandan boxers are among them. Sky's Graeme Stothard says the force is working with the Home Office.
1: Athletes have been known to breach their visas to try and continue to stay in the country. So, for example, after 2018 Commonwealth Games in Australia, 50 competitors illegally stayed in the country. More than 200 claimed asylum.
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0: Heavy rain showers this afternoon in Tayside with sunny spells in some areas, highs of 19. I'm Shauna Skinner, you're up to date on Original 106.
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0: What a start to our Top 10 at 10 midweek edition. Proclaimers, Letter from America. And just before that, a June number one from Whitney Houston. Possibly her most famous song, but she's got a few famous songs, really, hasn't she? I Want to Dance with Somebody Who Loves Me on Original 106. Thank you, Vanessa. Oh, fine show today. Dave's back with her again next week, but Dave was there on Four Away from 1K. Vanessa's back tomorrow morning. I've got these clues for the Top 10 at 10.
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0: And we're talking music and movies on our first two clues this morning. Wet, Wet, Wet made it big with their first chart hit single, Wishing I Was Lucky, which came from their debut album, Popped In, Sold Out, released in our mystery year. And big films on cinema screens included Moonstruck, Good Morning Vietnam, Good Morning Vietnam, Heartburn, and the Bond movie starring Timothy Dalton on his first outing as James Bond, The Living Daylights. Which year? Have a think and let me know. Text me, message me from the Original 106 app, or you can call me or WhatsApp me on 01592 757 757.
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It was, at the time, a bit of a comeback single for the Bee Gees, and it stormed the number one position on the singles chart in October of our year. You win again on the Top 10 at 10, Part 1. Now, the top five singles chart on this very day, the 5th of August in our year, were as follows. And with Michael Jackson just in the cusp of releasing his brand new album, Bad, this was the first single release from it at number 5.

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0: Did you guess the year correctly, I wonder? Just played the Fleetwood Mac. They had a great year with the release of their album Tango in the Night. Pretty sure that was the first single release from it and a huge hit as well. Big Love, and all the songs on part one of our Top 10 at 10 coming from 1987.
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0: Cheerio, 1987, and hello to another year for you to identify as we move forward in time with this one from 1987. On the 24th of August, a brand new look Windows operating system was launched. I can't tell you its name without revealing the year. It had an open desktop area, a start button. You didn't have to boot it up via DOS. It was all tidy, all orderly and user-friendly, and was capable of getting you onto the internet. Yeah. And also in news in this year, Richie Edwards, the guitarist with the Manic Street Preachers, vanished, leaving no clues as to his whereabouts. His abandoned car was found outside Bristol 16 days later. A mystery year for you to identify. You know how to get in touch, and I think you're going to love the tunes.
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0: Okay, progress report. How are you getting on? Did you identify 1987 on part one? Yeah. Have you identified part two with Blur there, Country House? More tunes on the way and a clue from the local press in our mystery year coming up as well.
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Live across Tayside, this is Original 106 with Seal and Kiss from a Rose, Top 10 at 10 Part 2. In August of our year, for the first time in the history of Tayside Police, bobbies on the beat were permitted to go more casual in their attire, with open-necked shirts and no tie. In an extraordinary relaxation of standards, it says here. However, Information Officer Stuart Ross said the new policy was only in operation for the period of hot weather being experienced at the time, and urged the public not to worry, as flip-flops and t-shirts for police officers was still a long way off. We haven't got there just quite yet either. So, which year do you think we've got? 01592 757 757. You can call me or WhatsApp me on that number.

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2: 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Come on, baby.

0: And you sure do. Let me double check, though. Yes, it is. Earlier on, apparently, I never noticed, but I announced Montel Jordan, This Is How We Do It, as Seal, Kiss From A Rose, which I was going to play. It's written on my notes here. Didn't have time to play it, but I was clearly looking at my notes when I should have been paying attention. Naughty, naughty, naughty. Thanks to all folks getting in touch, guessing the year today. Hello to Mary, to the wifey singer, phoning me up. Hello, wifey singer. That's what she goes by. Not being cheeky. Hello to David and Drew and to Karen and to Jade and Heather. Listening to the Top 10 at 10 from sunny Lanzarote today. Nice one. Enjoy your holidays. Thanks for getting in touch. 87 and 1995 in our Top 10 at 10. We'll do another couple of classic years again tomorrow.
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0: Ducks playing for me whilst I soak in a bubble bath. 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I wish I could tell you that checking your tax and making any claims on the HMRC app felt like this. 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Although, it is easier, and it will make you feel that little bit more on it.
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2: A man's expected to appear in court later charged in connection with the death of a 9-year-old girl in Arbroath. Alison Chalmers has more on the story.
3: The girl was found seriously injured during a family camping trip at the Elliott Industrial Estate in Arbroath just after midnight on Monday morning. She was taken to Ninemills Hospital in Dundee, where she later died. A 35-year-old man, who police say is known to the child, has now been charged and is due to appear at Dundee Sheriff Court. Officers have confirmed they're not looking for anyone else in connection with the investigation. The other members of the family, who travelled from West Yorkshire, continue to be supported by specialist officers.
2: Dundee band Copper Lungs have hit out after two of their songs were wrongly flagged as AI-generated. The five-piece released the singles Electric Lives and Talking earlier this year. However, they've since discovered TuneCore, a digital music distribution platform, flagged the songs for possible use of AI. Frontman Darren Lindsay says the band had reached out to the platform to prove the tracks were created entirely by musicians, but have been left frustrated with automated responses. Several athletes who competed at Glasgow's Commonwealth Games are missing. Police Scotland say they're unaccounted for after failing to take their flights home. It's understood four Ugandan boxers are among them. Sky's Graeme Stothard says the force is working with the Home Office.
4: Athletes have been known to breach their visas to try and continue to stay in the country. So, for example, after 2018 Commonwealth Games in Australia, 50 competitors illegally stayed in the country. More than 200 claimed asylum.
0: Original one.

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2: Heavy rain showers this afternoon in Tayside with sunny spells in some areas, highs of 19. I'm Shauna Skinner. You're up to date on Original 106.

Bruno Mars, and he just might. Dua Lipa before that, Dance Tonight. Good morning. Thanks again to all the folks who took some time and trouble to send me a message on the Top 10 at 10 today. And if you didn't, that's all right. If you play along passively and just guess the year on your own, that's all good as well. Midweek already, 5th of August today. It's International Day of Charity. It's also International Traffic Light Day. Yes, it is. It says here, it's a great day to show some affection for advances of the modern world that keep people safe and also keep them moving along safely. 1 week now until the solar eclipse, which will be partially visible from the UK. Late in the day, the eclipse happens between 6 and 7. So it's going to get darker quicker 1 week from today. Then it'll get bright, then it'll get dark again. Can't wait for that. It's going to be so weird. 5th of August sees birthdays. Let's see, who we got on my list? Jan Francis. Does that name mean anything? She's an actress. She played Penny in the 1980s sitcom Just Good Friends. Always had a bit of a thing for Penny in Just Good Friends. And it came as a little bit of a surprise to see she's 79 today. Louis Walsh, who managed Boyzone, Westlife and JLS. He was an X Factor judge. He's 74 today. He also was responsible for Jedward. Yeah. And Anthony Cotton, who played Sean Tully in Coronation Street, is 51 years old. It's Original 106. Always your favourite music. On this Wednesday morning, here's Tony Braxton, Unbreak My Heart.

0: I would say one of the great summer hits of all time. Starship and We Built This City on Rock and Roll. I love that radio bit in the middle, the DJ, the San Francisco DJ. Looking out over that Golden Gate Bridge on a gorgeous sunny Saturday, and I'm seeing bumper-to-bumper traffic. It's your favorite radio station, your favorite radio city, the city by the day, all of that. Yes, I know. He does it so much better than I can.
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Belinda Carlisle, and We Want the Same Thing, Ed Sheeran before that, and Shape of You on Original 106. I see from Dundee Culture that a major celebration of comics, gaming, collectibles and cosplay is returning to Dundee as Overgate hosts the Dundee Comic and Toy Fair next month, Saturday 5th of September. Following its successful debut last year, artists, collectors, traders, comic creators and cosplayers from across the country will be here to give you the chance to browse everything from comics and artwork to retro games, trading cards and action figures. So if that's your thing, what will there be there? Well, there'll be character meet and greets. Retro gaming fans can expect displays and merchandise celebrating PlayStation, Nintendo, Xbox and Sega. And the Excelsior Cosplay Championship will also return this year. So, date for your diary, I think, then. Saturday, 5th September, it's on at the Overgate between 10 in the morning and 5 in the afternoon. Admission costs? Nothing. Diddly squat. Let you in for nothing. We like that. That's what I call a good admission price. Free of charge. Right up Dave Connors Street. Right, here's Taylor Swift now, and The Fate of Ophelia on Original 106.

0: What was your favourite music on Original 106? Taylor Swift and The Fate of Ophelia. Stay there in just a minute. Going back to the mid-1980s with an iconic song. A legend of a song. Still stands the test of time to this very day from a legend. Wow, that's the build-up. Let's hope it doesn't disappoint. I'm sure it won't. It'll be fun.
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Alex Warren, Ordinary on Original 106. That's your snippets on the Music Mash for this afternoon, which today is worth £200. 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
2: A man's expected to appear in court later charged in connection with the death of a 9-year-old girl in Arbroath. Alison Chalmers has more on the story.
3: The girl was found seriously injured during a family camping trip in an industrial estate in Arbroath just after midnight on Monday morning. She was taken to Ninewells Hospital in Dundee, where she later died. A 35-year-old man, who police say is known to the child, has now been charged and is due to appear at Forfar Sheriff Court. Officers have confirmed they're not looking for anyone else in connection with the investigation. The other members of the family, who had travelled from West Yorkshire, continue to be supported by specialist officers.
2: Dundee band Copper Lungs have hit out after two of their songs were wrongly flagged as AI-generated. The five-piece released the singles Electric Lives and Talking earlier this year. However, they've since discovered TuneCore, a digital music distribution platform, flagged the songs for possible use of AI. Frontman Darren Lindsay says the band had reached out to the platform to prove the tracks were created entirely by musicians, but have been left frustrated with automated responses. Several athletes who competed at Glasgow's Commonwealth Games are missing. Police Scotland say they're unaccounted for after failing to take their flights home. It's understood four Ugandan boxers are among them. Sky's Graham Stothard says the force is working with the Home Office.
4: Athletes have been known to breach their visas to try and continue to stay in the country. So, for example, after the 2018 Commonwealth Games in Australia, 50 competitors illegally stayed in the country. More than 200 claimed asylum.
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2: Heavy rain showers this afternoon in Tayside with sunny spells in some areas, highs of 19. I'm Shauna Skinner, you're up to date on Original 106.

Queen on Original 106. And I want to break free. Here we are, Wednesday afternoon, doing what you love us for. Just playing the tunes. That's what it's all about, just playing the tunes. Just before Queen, it was Mark Morrison, Return of the Mac. I've got Harry Styles, King Harry, on the way before too long. Right now, Gwen Stefani, what you waiting for? It's Original 106.

0: Harry Styles, American Girls, Gwen Stefani. What you waiting for? Just before that, on Original 106, your win-free cash radio station. Remember this afternoon, the Music Mash with Gillis is on 10 past 5. That's what it sounds like. And later, I will rerun the fun from this morning's 4 Away from 1K and maybe get you on to play tomorrow.
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Across Dundee, Perth and Tayside, this is Original 106 with Phone on Blondes. What's up? And just ahead of that, Luther Vandross and Janet Jackson. And the best things in life are free. Seeing this today, this is exciting. Part of a SpaceX Falcon 9 rocket, which launched from Earth in January of last year, is set to crash into the moon today. Travelling at roughly 5,500 miles per hour, the craft that's going to impact the moon is 5 stories tall. Wow, that's quite the size of a thing. It'll hit the moon near the sunlit Einstein crater, creating an impact crater of over 17 metres wide. So anyway, that's all the technical specs on it. Scientists say that there's no danger to Earth. Well, I wouldn't have thought so. It's a moon, isn't it? The impending collision is predicted to happen at around 2:35 a.m. Eastern Daylight Time. That's 7:35 a.m. UK time. Whoa, hang on. So it's already happened then. Oh, right, okay. Well, I wonder how it all went.

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0: James Bay, Hold Back the River on Original 106 on this Wednesday lunchtime approaching. Some parts of our area under a yellow weather warning for thunder. I'll be honest, I haven't seen much of that. It's feeling mild today with glimpses of the sun on and off. It's not too bad. Maybe you've been thundered on already, though. I don't know. This morning at breakfast time with Vanessa, another round of four away from 1K. Jess came on, trying to match four correctly with the absent Dave. She needed four to win that £1,000.
1: Here we go.
0: Here we go.
1: Waiting moment. Question one was, name something usually yellow. You said banana. What did Dave say? He said?
2: A banana.
1: Banana?
3: Oh.
1: Yes. Something you see in a classroom, you said a whiteboard. Dave said?
2: A teacher.
3: Oh, yeah, fair enough.
1: So we're not going to win. How did you do on the others? A popular chocolate bar. You weren't certain about this. You said Dairy Milk. Dave said?
2: Dairy Milk?
1: Yeah.
3: Oh, no.
1: A match. And a streaming service. You said Netflix. I think that's the one that would be top of mind for me as well. I'd say Netflix. What did Dave say?
2: Netflix.
1: He said Netflix.
3: Oh, no.
1: Oh, no.
0: Good answers all round, though, I would say. I think I would have answered with all of those, really, to be honest. You're trying to match up with Dave. Tomorrow morning, it's back on. Let's have you play for Away From 1K. Register your name and your number. You might get the call back from Vanessa tomorrow morning. Do that at original106.co.uk and check out breakfast first thing tomorrow morning on Original.
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Just about 8 minutes to 1 o'clock. I need to get the number ones at one sorted out. Leave that with me. It's all under control. I know what I'm doing here. Well, you know, ish. Rihanna and Eminem, Love the Way You Lie. Adele before that, Someone Like You. On Original 106 on this Wednesday lunchtime. Here's something for families with small kids at the Whitehall Theatre, Dundee, on Friday. Dinosaur Adventure, live. Danger on T-Rex Mountain. I know it's for kids, but I love the sound of that. That sounds good. Whitehall Theatre, Friday, 2 o'clock. A choice of fun fairs, but they're both in Fife if you fancy these. Burnt Island Fair continues. And Friday until Tuesday of next week, there's a fun fair in St Andrews, Marketplace in South Street. So there you are. If you fancy an excursion across the Tay, an option for you.

0: Jamiroquai, Cosmic Girl on Original 106. Number one's at one on the way. I have a fine collection today. Well, I would say that, wouldn't I? But it's true. It is a fine collection. A couple of 80s tunes in there. One from the, I think, the early noughties, if I remember correctly. Failing that, it was for the late 90s. I'd need to go and check, but I can't be bothered. It doesn't matter when it was out. And one from the teenies as well. Number one's at one on the way.
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2: The 9-year-old girl who died in Arbroath can be named as Minnie Merriman. A 35-year-old man has been arrested and charged with her death and is due to appear at Forfar Sheriff Court today. Minnie was found seriously injured in Elliot Industrial Estate just after midnight on Monday morning. She was taken to Ninewells Hospital in Dundee, where she later died. Minnie and the 35-year-old man are known to each other. Officers are not looking for anyone else in connection with her death. Dundee band Copper Lungs have hit out after two of their songs were wrongly flagged as AI-generated. The five-piece released the singles Electric Lives and Talking earlier this year, which became the band's best-performing music to date. However, the band's since discovered TuneCore, a digital music distribution platform, flagged the songs for possible use of AI. Frontman Darren Lindsay says the band had reached out to the platform to prove the tracks were created entirely by musicians, but have been left frustrated with automated responses. And several athletes who competed at Glasgow's Commonwealth Games are missing. Police Scotland say they're unaccounted for after failing to take their flights home. It's understood four Ugandan boxers are among them. Sky's Graham Stothard says the force is working with the Home Office.
3: Athletes have been known to breach their visas to try and continue to stay in the country. So, for example, after the 2018 Commonwealth Games in Australia, 50 competitors illegally stayed in the country. More than 200 claimed asylum.
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2: Dry and cloudy with some sunny intervals, but rain showers are developing. Highs of 18 degrees. I'm Sky McCord. You're up to date on Original 106.
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complete with false ending to fool DJs like me. Pet Shop Boys, Hearts on the number ones at one. So today, Mojo, Lady Hear Me Tonight, John Newman, Love Me Again, Pet Shop Boys and Hearts. Another one to play in just a second. I love doing the number ones at one. I love being on the radio. I am a bit of a radio nerd, a bit of an anorak. So I found a piece of audio on YouTube just last week from radio back in 1985 when the Pet Shop Boys got their very first play. I always thought their first single was West End Girls. Not so. It was Opportunities, Let's Make Lots of Money, which flopped. I mean, it didn't do anything. That was it. It was a disaster. Didn't do anything. But it was re-released the following year and became a hit single. And then, of course, the Pet Shop Boys became gods of music. So far, so good on our number ones at one. Talking about 1985, this is when this song came out. I hear a

0: Number one's at one from Original 106, Fergal Sharkey and A Good Heart. Yesterday afternoon with Craig, he had a winner on the question thing. That winner was Richard McGrath, winning a pair of tickets for Cineworld. Another pair of those today on the question thing. And he played the Music Mash with Kim yesterday afternoon. Have a listen to the trio of tunes you need to identify. And again. So yeah, that's a Music Mash currently. Kim played yesterday afternoon. She didn't win it. Didn't win it, but how well did she do?
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2: I've got three tunes in there. What are the three tunes, Kim?
3: Right, I'll go with Must Have Been Love, Some Accept, Cammy Barnes, 50 Roll, and third one I think might be Get Down On It by Kool & the Gang.
2: Okay. Have you been thinking of this answer for a while, or is it just popping your head?
3: No, just came today.
2: Oh, okay. Right, let's find out how you've done. Good luck.
3: Oh.
2: It's not Cool in the Gang. Oh, oops, I've led it away again, haven't I?
3: I'm supposed
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0: Yeah, I think we've got to that stage where we know which is the one to be identified. Maybe you'll be the one to do it. 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

0: It's a mere week and a half now until the Summer's End Festival up in Brechin and Angus. And Cammy Barnes is just one of a very, very strong lineup for the events that lasts from the Friday nights right through until Sunday. Highland Runaway, Cammy Barnes on Original 106. This morning at breakfast time, Vanessa was talking about the young entrepreneur who deals in Lego. Yeah, buying, selling, collecting, all that. How old was he when he started, Vanessa?
1: He started selling the Lego when he was 13 years old. By the age of 14, he was turning a few hundred quid. Not bad. Wow, spending money when you're 14. And then doubled his earnings as he went onwards. His business is called JTB Collectibles. He made 100,000 in revenue in 24-25. Then he made it to 300,000 the following year. So basically, he buys lots of Lego bits and pieces and then sells off the little figures. And in May, there was an auction listed for 95 kilograms of Star Wars pieces. And he put on it £1, and then people were bidding on it. Eventually, after 65 bids, it went for £22,428. So if you're thinking about clearing out the house and chucking out your kids' Lego, Don't. Put it on eBay.
0: That is actually a better tip than you think, because I do have a lot of kids' Lego in the loft. I've always threatened to get rid of it, but my wife says, no, you will not. And I think she was quite right. So if you're jealous, just think of how much Lego that fella has put his knee upon over the years, or stood on with his bare feet. Must have been quite a few times. Ouch. Vanessa, back on again at breakfast tomorrow morning here on Original 106.

0: That's Blue, along with that song's originator, Elton John, on Sorry Seems to Be the Hardest Word on Original 106. We'll talk about this next bit soon, but just as an overture to it. Have a think about this for a minute. Would you go out for a meal in a restaurant with no clothes on? I don't think that's the appropriate music for this, by the way. Can we just get rid? Thank you. Would you go out for a meal with no clothes on because the restaurant are having a themed night where you go starkers? Yeah? No? What are your thoughts? More about that soon.
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That's Tom Grennan on Original 106, and a little bit of love. Now, with this restaurant here I'm about to talk about, you may well have your little bit of love on full display for all to see. Which, I don't know, may be a good thing or a bad thing. I'm thinking bad thing, actually. But a cheeky steakhouse is turning heads after introducing a raunchy new dining experience where punters scoff their gourmet grub, completely starkers. The Class Soiree Steakhouse is based in Hollywood, Florida. So not that Hollywood, but there's apparently one in Florida as well. Strips away all dress code rules on the first Monday of every month for a unique night out. I'm getting flustered thinking about it. Offering a monthly clothing optional dining event. Clothing is optional. That means there's the option to wear clothes. I think they'd have to demand that everybody goes starkers, wouldn't they? Created by chef and owner Morad Ali to drum up business. I mean, this is going to drum up business. The event is pitched as a professional five-star gourmet experience, and to make guests feel more comfortable upon arrival, staff, including the hostess, also disrobe to welcome the diners. Wow. Reassuring nervous first-timers that everything is strictly above board, Ali insists his team are professionals who know how to treat their guests right. Dining out. Gourmet meal. Dress code. Don't wear anything. No clothes required. Just don't order the steak sizzler. That could be painful.

0: That is Pink and Blow Me One Last Kiss. As I bid you a fond farewell for today, that's it for me. Time has beaten me again. And Craig and his Burly Minders and all his production team and staff are all outside waiting to invade my studio, which is their right to do. I shall see you again tomorrow morning, just after breakfast. All right, have a great Wednesday and keep it Original 106.
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2: A 9-year-old girl who died in Arbroath earlier this week has been named as Minnie Merriman from West Yorkshire. Emergency services were called to Elliot Industrial Estate at around midnight on Monday, where she was found with serious injuries. A 35-year-old man's been charged in connection with her death, who police say was known to her. He's due to appear in court today. A 33-year-old has died after a car crashed and caught fire near a caravan park in Perthshire. Emergency services were called to the scene on the A93 at Beach Hedge Caravan Park at 1:35 yesterday morning. Police are appealing for information following the incident. Sentencing's been delayed for a brother and sister who attacked children in a chaotic incident in Dundee that triggered a global social media storm. Ilya Belov made a comment to a group of girls before assaulting one of the youngsters in Lochee. 22-year-old Belov's sister was caught on CCTV running towards the children who'd produced an axe. Sentencing's been deferred on the pair until September. And total output for crops used in bread, beer, breakfast cereals and livestock feeds projected to drop to 19.5 million tonnes this year. The UK is on course to experience its worst harvest on record following exceptionally dry conditions. Chief Executive of Nature Friendly Farming Network Martin Lines says it's having a major impact on the industry.
3: Much of what we grow is tight specification, and some of it's too dry, some of it's too high amount of protein, so we can't make the bread that people and biscuits people want, and the malting, but the barley we grow to make beer and whiskey, and that hasn't got the specification as well. So the viability of businesses for farmers across the UK to grow the food for the nation is becoming increasingly challenging.
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2: Cloudy with some sunny intervals, but rain showers are developing. Highs of 18 degrees. I'm Sky McCord. You're up to date on Original 106.

0: Shawn Mendes, Stitches, that's Original 106. Soft Cell before that, Tainted Love. It's Original 106 for Wednesday. Yes, yes, yes, yes, we've got over the hump. Thank you again to Martin Ingram. Back tomorrow. One of the years in the top 10 at 10 was when this began on the TV. I hate this. It's time to play games. It's time to light the lights. I don't know why I hate it so much. Yeah, I'm talking about The Muppet Show. Kermit the Frog, Craig Levine, same thing. Definitely.
1: They got the same voice.
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Across Tayside, this is Original 106. So today we've managed to avoid the yellow weather warning for thunder, which means I can't play this music. See, that music, I can't play it because we don't have the thunder warning. Because I think the far south as that moves is 4 foot. Although, do be aware though, there is a flood alert out for Dundee and Angus. So, yeah. Well, yesterday, well, I thought it was all done. Got home yesterday and then the rain started. I was like, oh, okay, this is definitely a thing. So any problems on the roads this afternoon, then do keep me up to date on 01592 757 757. Any issues, and we'll let everyone else know.

0: Lola Young, Messy, it's Original 106. We can get you to the movies for free on the question thing. Today's question involves places you may fall asleep. All right, we'll do that after 3 o'clock and stick around for Sonique on the way next.
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0: Superman lover Starlight at Original 106. So Dave's off this week, just Vanessa on The Breakfast Show. But if you want, you can match with Dave on Four Away from 1K. And that nearly paid off this morning for Jess.
1: Yeah. Okay, let's find out. Here we go. Nail-biting moment. Question one was, name something usually yellow. You said banana. I don't know if I would have said, would I have said sun, maybe? I don't know.
2: Oh, no.
1: What did Dave say? He said...
3: a banana.
1: Banana?
2: Oh.
1: Yes. Something you see in a classroom, you said a whiteboard. Dave said?
3: A teacher.
1: Oh.
2: Oh, yeah, oh. Fair enough. Yeah.
1: So we're not going to win. How did you do on the others? A popular chocolate bar. You weren't certain about this. You said Dairy Milk. Dave said?
3: Dairy Milk.
1: Yeah.
2: Oh, no.
1: A match. And a streaming service. You said Netflix. I think that's the one that would be top of mind for me as well. I would say Netflix. What did Dave say?
3: Netflix.
1: He said Netflix.
2: Oh, no.
1: Oh, no. Oh, no.
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0: The Proclaimers, 500 Miles. It's original 106, 10 past five. The Music Mash is back. We've got this little clip here that's now worth £200. There are three songs there. You definitely know two of them. Help us out with that third one. Name it at 10 past five. I'll give you that cash. 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
2: The 9-year-old girl who died in Arbroath earlier this week has been named as Minnie Merriman from West Yorkshire. Emergency services were called to Elliot Industrial Estate at around midnight on Monday, where she was found with serious injuries. A 35-year-old man's been charged in connection with her death, who police say was known to her. He's due to appear in court today. A 33-year-old has died after a car crashed and caught fire near a caravan park in Perthshire. Emergency services were called to the scene on the A93 at Beachhedge Caravan Park at 1:35 yesterday morning. Police are appealing for information following the incident. Sentencing's been delayed for a brother and sister who attacked children in a chaotic incident in Dundee that triggered a global social media storm. Ilya Belov made a comment to a group of girls before assaulting one of the youngsters in Lochee. 22-year-old Belov's sister was caught on CCTV running towards the children who'd produced an axe. Sentencing's been deferred on the pair until September. And total output for crops used in bread, beer, breakfast cereals and livestock feeds projected to drop to 19.5 million tonnes this year. The UK is on course to experience its worst harvest on record following exceptionally dry conditions. Chief Executive of Nature Friendly Farming Network Martin Lines says it's having a major impact on the industry.
3: Much of what we grow, there's tight specification and some of it's too dry, some of it's too high amount of protein, so we can't make the bread that people and biscuits people want, and the malting, but the barley we grow to make beer and whiskey, and that hasn't got the specification as well. So the viability of businesses for farmers across the UK to grow the food for the nation is becoming increasingly challenging.
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2: Dry and cloudy with some sunny intervals, but rain showers are developing. Highs of 18 degrees. I'm Sky McCord. You're up to date on Original 106.

0: It's Primal Scream, moving on up at original 106. The song has the longest feed. Let's time it. Right, I'm timing it now. It's still feeding. It's 10 seconds. We're still not done. What happened to the producer here? Did he fall asleep in the studio? 15 seconds. Still going. 20. Is it ever going to end? There we go. 25 seconds. I ask you. All right, let's do the question thing. A chance for you to get yourself some movie tickets. Today's question is this. 24% of folk have fallen asleep here, but where is it? I'm so jealous of these people that can fall asleep anywhere because I just can't do it. 24% of people have fallen asleep here, but where? Think you know, give us a shout on 01592 757 757. Get me on WhatsApp using that number as well. 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That's the question thing this afternoon.
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Edwyn Collins, A Girl Like You, Olivia Dean before that, Nice to Each Other. The question thing today is this. 24% of us have fallen asleep here, but where is it? When you get the right answer, you'll know that this makes complete sense. Let's give you some of the wrong answers, though. Jeff and plenty others thinks it might be on the kludgy. As Jeff puts it, I love that word. Not the toilet. Thank you, Eleanor, Eileen, Margaret and Natalie. Ali stepped up a little bit here. He says, is it falling asleep in pubs toilets? Well, no, but that is a good night for you. Gary thinks it might be at the tattooist. All right, you're just hard as nails, aren't you? Dee thinks it might be at the doctor's. It's not in someone else's garden whilst walking home late on a Saturday night. Thank you, Colin. We've all been there. It's not at your desk. Thank you, Linda. Ian, same kind of thread as well. Thinks it might be at work. It's not at a wedding. It's not on a bus. Thank you, Liam. Richard thinks it might either be at a church or at work. Plenty of people with the right answer, so let's get your name in there as well. You're playing for a pair of movie tickets. 24% of folk have fallen asleep here, but where is it?

0: Olivia Rodrigo, Stupid Song. It's original 106, 24% of folk have fallen asleep here. Where is it? Graham says, is it watching the TV when the Formula One race is on? It's inevitable. Not a fan then. And Jeff says, I know this. The answer is whilst piloting the Emirates A380. Happens often, but shh, don't tell anyone.
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16: Good morning, Cameron here with your latest travel. Now, if you're heading down towards Edinburgh Airport, do factor in some extra time, looking fairly slow on that Glasgow road. That's as a result of the roadworks. You're down to one lane just prior to the airport itself, so do factor in a wee bit of extra time, as I've said. To fight them, not looking too bad at all on the A92. Things looking fairly clear, actually, through the Red House, Bankhead and Preston. Good runs into the centre of St Andrews on both the A91 and the A915. Tay Road Bridge fully open this morning, no restrictions in place. A90 Invergowrie still very slow, all approaches at the smaller roundabout. And just a reminder, after 10 o'clock we have got a yellow Met Office weather warning for thunderstorms. That's covering particularly Perth and Kinross. That's your latest. If you spot any problems, you can call the original 106 Jambuster line, 01592 85 44 66.

Billy Joel, Uptown Girl. It's original 106. So the question thing today, 24% of the folk have fallen asleep here. Where is it? It's the cinema, said the man giving away cinema tickets. So who got it right? Paul's got it right. Richard's got it right. Steve, Angela, David, Sheena, Sharon. And our winner today is Joyce. Well done, Joyce. You got yourself a pair of tickets to Cineworld. You can either go and watch a movie or just have a snooze. It's entirely up to you.

0: The Weeknd, Save Your Tears. It's original 106 for Wednesday. Music to come from Sia and Genesis. And if you're feeling brave at the moment and fancy a wee bit of wild swimming or maybe just a paddle in the northeast, well, I've got some information that might just put you off that.
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0: A 35-year-old man's been charged in connection with her death, who police say was known to her. He's due to appear in court today. A 33-year-old has died after a car crashed and caught fire near a caravan park in Perthshire. Emergency services were called to the scene on the A93 at Beachhedge Caravan Park at 1:35 yesterday morning. Police are appealing for information following the incident. Sentencing's been delayed for a brother and sister who attacked children in a chaotic incident in Dundee that triggered a global social media storm. Ilya Belov made a comment to a group of girls before assaulting one of the youngsters in Lochee. 22-year-old Belov's sister was caught on CCTV running towards the children who'd produced an axe. Sentencing's been deferred on the pair until September. And total output for crops used in bread, beer, breakfast cereals and livestock feeds projected to drop to 19.5 million tonnes this year. The UK is on course to experience its worst harvest on record following exceptionally dry conditions. Chief Executive of Nature Friendly Farming Network Martin Lines says it's having a major impact on the industry.
1: For much of what we grow, there's tight specification and some of it's too dry, some of it's too high amount of protein, so we can't make the bread that people and biscuits people want, and the malting, but the barley we grow to make beer and whiskey, and that hasn't got the specification as well. So the viability of businesses for farmers across the UK to grow the food for the nation is becoming increasingly challenging.
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0: Heavy and thundery rain this evening, easing into a few outbreaks overnight with lows of 9 degrees. I'm Sky McCord. You're up to date on Original 106.

Genesis, Invisible Touch and Sia, Chandelier. It's Original 106 for Wednesday. Now, next time we get any warm weather, don't be tempted to have a wee paddle in the North Sea, because you're never quite sure what could be out there. Boffins have been saying that the great white shark, i.e. Jaws, is already sneaking around the coastline of the UK, as they're heading further north than they ever have been. Currently, they're keen on the Mediterranean, something I didn't know, so I'll not be having a paddle there neither. But things are getting a wee bit too hot for them, and they're looking to head further north to stay cool. The sharks are apparently fans of eating tuna and seals, so I reckon next time it's warm, I'm sneaking off to Broughty Berry Beach with my cello. We'll see how we get on.

0: Teddy Swims, how appropriate. Guilty at original, one of six. You know, I'm from that generation that did watch Jaws when I was probably too young. So every time I do go in the sea when I'm on holiday, I just get these intrusive thoughts. Not that there's going to be a shark or anything, just that the fish are going to bite my feet. And, oh, it's awful. Just awful.
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4: Towards the Queen's Ferry crossing, that's Kingdombound traffic now on the build-up. Bit heavy from the Bullion Road roundabout. Southbound's bit sluggish getting onto the crossing. Heading back to the Kingdom from Edinburgh, the Queen's Ferry Road flowing fine £5 between Blackhall and the Barnton. In Dunfermline, Carnegie Drive, busy westbound as you're passing the Kingsgate. In Kirkcaldy, Rawson Street, heavy northbound between the Gallatown roundabout and the A92. The 92 steady both ways as you go through the Preston, Bankhead and Redhouse roundabouts. In Glenrothes, the Queensway is moving well between Morrison's and the 92. Tay Road Bridge, busy Dundee bound onto Dock Street. In Dundee itself, the Kingsway is sluggish both ways as you head in towards the Strathmartin roundabout. The Kingsway East and Greendykes Road, both sluggish in towards the Scott Fife roundabout, the A90 heavy eastbound in towards the Swallow roundabout, and the M90 and A9 heavy into the Broxton roundabout. If you spot any problems on the roads, call the Original 106 Jambuster line 01592 85 44 66.

0: Candy Staten, Young Hearts Run Free. It's original 106 for Wednesday. We'll be doing the Music Mash in about 40 minutes' time. Your chance to win yourself £200 this afternoon. This evening, heavy rain will gradually ease down, but a few light showers continue overnight. Winds will easing down as well. And a low of 9. It's original 106. It's 4:29.
1: A man's been remanded into custody after appearing in court charged with the murder of a 9-year-old girl in Arbroath. Minnie Merriman was found at an industrial estate with serious injuries just after midnight on Monday. Christopher Rice didn't enter pleas. A 33-year-old driver has died after a car crashed and caught fire near a Perthshire caravan park. And there's a warning: Britain's facing its worst harvest on record. The Energy and Climate Intelligence Unit says the hot and dry spring and summer could cut cereal and oilseed yields by 2.5 million tonnes.
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1: Dundee United boss Jim Goodwin's delighted with the depth of his squad. The Terriers have made 10 additions so far this summer, and Goodwin tells DUTV they've had a positive impact on United's style of play this campaign.
4: The way we want to play this season is to be on the front foot, to be aggressive in our press when we don't have it, but, you know, to run forward when we do have it. And in order to play that way, you need to have good fitness levels and good energy levels. But when guys get tired, then we've got fantastic guys sitting behind me on the bench ready to come on and carry out the same instructions.
1: Meanwhile, former Scotland captain Scott Brown's hailed Dundee's capture of midfielder Ryan Finnegan as a great find. The ex-Celtic man was impressed with the 22-year-old in the Dark Blues 1-0 loss to the Hoops on Monday. You're up to date on Original 106.

0: Taylor Swift at Original 106. I knew it, I knew you. Now, I'm giving you fair warning here because last week it didn't go very well. In 2 days' time, it's Bridey Friday. I love saying it like Bridey Friday. Bridey Friday with our friends at Stephen's Bakery. Win yourself a £200 voucher this Friday here at Original 106. Now, you have to go online and get yourself registered at the website, original106.co.uk. And you need to remember you've done this because Vanessa could call you on Friday. When she calls you, you need to answer the phone. Thank God it's Bridey Friday. If you don't do that, you won't win the voucher. Let's get it right this week.
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17: Towards the Queen's Ferry Crossing, Kingdomburn traffic slowing just after the Kirtliston flyover. The speed sensors giving a travel time there of around about 10 minutes. Southbound, you're from Ferry Toll, heading back to the Kingdom from Edinburgh. The Queen's Ferry Road / 5 pound between Park Grove and Barnton. In Dunfermline, Holbeath Road busy both ways at Holbeath Drive. In Kirkcaldy, Rosson Street heavy northbound between the Gallatin roundabout and the A92. 92 busy eastbound as you head in towards the Red House roundabout. Southbound as you go through the Preston and Bankhead roundabouts. Tayside wide, Tay Road Ridge busy Dundee bound onto Dock Street. In Dundee, the Kingsway sluggish both ways as you head in towards the Strathmartin roundabout and eastbound as you head towards Forfar Road. The Kingsway East and Green Dyke Road both sluggish in towards the Scott Fife roundabout. The A90 heavy eastbound in towards the Swallow roundabout. If you spot any problems on the roads, call the original 106 Jambuster line 01592 85 44 66.

0: James, sit down. It's Original 106 for Wednesday. We'll do the Music Mash in about 20 minutes time. Your chance to win yourself 200 quid. So just Vanessa on The Breakfast Show this week. Now, I haven't been to any festivals so far this year, so far. But she was saying there's a new tune doing the rounds at the festivals, all right? Now, this is the tune I think we all know. The most unlikely tune ever. See how long it takes you to recognise this tune. And you know what? It works at a festival.
1: Here we go. If you've got nausea, heartburn, indigestion, upset stomach.
2: Everyone!
1: That's it. It's the old Pepto-Bismol, isn't it? Let's go one more time. Here we go. If you've got nausea, heartburn, indigestion, upset stomach.
2: What I love is that he goes into it and that he doesn't need to explain to anybody the diarrhea line at the end, which I'm sure the advertisers will be absolutely delighted about. Free advertising for them.

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3: Ah, that's my orchestra of rubber ducks playing for me whilst I soak in a bubble bath. 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Although, it is easier, and it will make you feel that little bit more on it.
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2: A man's appeared in court charged with murder following the death of a 9-year-old girl found injured in Arbroath. Her family have released a statement calling her absolutely incredible and beautiful. Callum Wright reports.
3: Minnie Merriman died in hospital after being discovered just after midnight on Monday at the Elliot Industrial Estate. She's from West Yorkshire and is believed to have been camping with her family. It's understood she knew the man who this afternoon appeared in the dock accused of her murder. Christopher

0: 1,000 times less than 2020's record low yield. It follows exceptionally dry conditions, sparking huge wildfires across Europe. Green Party leader Zach Polanski says he's sounding the alarm.
1: We are facing the biggest threat to this country since the Second World War. Extreme weather is now the new normal. We face a threat to our food and water security.
0: The sentencing of a brother and sister who attacked children in a viral Dundee incident has been deferred. Ilya Belov made an inappropriate comment to a group of girls before assaulting a youngster in Lochee. The school pupil was then recorded with an axe and a knife by the 22-year-old and his sister, who was caught on CCTV running towards the group. Their sentencing has been further delayed until next month for previously requested reports to be prepared. And the NHS TSI chief executive is to be quizzed when the public inquiry into disgraced neurosurgeon Sam El-Jamel begins next month. Nicky Connor is penned in as a witness on the morning of September 9th, one day after the long-awaited hearings officially start.
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0: The new car market in the UK grew by almost 12% last month compared to a year ago. Just over 156,000 were registered, making it the best July performance since 2019. The Society of Motor Manufacturers and Traders says the rise is partly down to a 44% jump in electric vehicle sales.
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0: Heavy and thundery rain this evening, easing into a few outbreaks overnight with lows of 9 degrees. I'm Sky McCord. You're up to date on Original 106.

0: There she goes, Zara Larsson, Lush Life, Simple Minds before that, and classic Salt and Pepper to play in just a moment.
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0: But before we play Salt and Pepper, we need to do this. The Music Mash, we're up to 200 quid now. We have this pesky little clip here. Win. It has three tunes in it. If we get all three, then we will hand over the £200. Now, we've got Tracy on the line today. How are we doing today, Tracy?
2: Yeah, I'm good, thanks. How are you?
0: Oh, I'm doing fine, thank you. I'm glad it's Wednesday. I've had a short week, so I thought it was Tuesday, so I'm quite chuffed about that. £200.
2: I've had an even shorter week.
0: Oh, what?
2: I'm just back to work. Today? Me and my husband were away on honeymoon, yeah.
0: Oh.
2: We were on honeymoon at the weekend. We went to the British Superbike, so I was doing it at Alton Park, so it was absolutely fantastic. So.
0: Oh, nice one. The weather would have been great down there, wouldn't it?
2: It was absolutely fantastic. It was so dry though, the ground was so dry, it was dusty, and all my white trainers were no longer white by the time I got home.
0: Yeah, never think of these things, do we? £200, that, no. Well, I guess you're paying yourself back for the weekend then, if you win the cash then, is that the plan?
2: Yeah, drinks are on me, I've been told, if I win.
0: All right, okay. We'll see how that one works out then. You will be aware of this, so I'll play this one more time. Three clips of three tunes in here. Win. If you can give me all three of those songs, then I will give you £200. What are they, Tracy?
2: Well, I'm hoping it's Black Velvet by Alana Miles, Must Have Been Love by Roxette, and Kami Barnes, Whiskey Roll.
0: Now, I tell you what, that sounds like Black Velvet. Win. Right, okay, let's find out how you've done. We'll get this over and done with nice and quickly because, well, you'll have other things to do.
2: Oh,
0: I fell for
2: man.
0: Your confidence there with Alana Miles there, yeah. I can absolutely hear that.
2: That's one of my favourite songs.
0: Yeah. I know where you're coming from there. Sadly, it is a 2 out of 3, so come back on again, because the good news is you come back on again, the money will be higher. So you never know, you might be able to pay yourself back off again. Drinks are still on you. Good to talk to you, Tracy. Enjoy the rest of your day, okay?
2: Thank you, you too.
0: Cheers.
2: Bye.
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0: Estelle, American Boy, it's original 106. Before that, Tracy on the Music Mash, it's another 2 out of 3. But I knew what she was on about there. It wasn't right, so if you're lurking in the shadows, come to the fore tomorrow for £220.
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4: Towards the Queen's Ferry crossing, Kingdom Burn traffic heavy from the Kirtleston flyover. Southbound you're from Petrievi, heading back to the Kingdom from Edinburgh. The Queen's Ferry Road sluggish 5-pound between Park Grove and the Barnton. In Rosyth, Admiralty Road busy eastbound between the Crossroads and Admiralty roundabouts. In Dunfermline, Nethertown Broad Street steady both ways between Pitt and Creef Park and the Bothwell Gardens roundabout. In Kirkcaldy, Rawson Street heavy northbound between the Gallatown roundabout and the A92. The 92 busy eastbound as you head in towards the Redhouse roundabout, and southbound as you go through the Preston and Bankhead roundabouts. Tay Road Bridge bit busy Dundee bound onto Dock Street. The Kingsway sluggish both ways as you head in towards the Strathmartin roundabout. The Kingsway East and Green Dykes Road both sluggish in towards the Scott Fife roundabout, and the A90 looking heavy eastbound as you head in towards the Swallow roundabout. If you spot any problems on the roads, call the original 106 Jambuster line on 01592 85 44 66.

0: Ava Max at Original 106. So any rain will die out this evening. A few showers will continue overnight. Winds will be gentle and a low tonight of 9 degrees. Don't worry, tomorrow a lot drier with a high of 18. So there's some good news for you. 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It's 5:33.
1: A man's been remanded into custody after appearing in court charged with the murder of a 9-year-old girl in Arbroath. Minnie Merriman was found at an industrial estate with serious injuries just after midnight on Monday. Christopher Rice didn't enter pleas. A 33-year-old driver has died after a car crashed and caught fire near a Perthshire caravan park. And there's a warning: Britain's facing its worst harvest on record. The Energy and Climate Intelligence Unit says the hot and dry spring and summer could cut cereal and oilseed yields by 2.5 million tonnes.
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1: Dundee United boss Jim Goodwin's delighted with the depth of his squad. The Terriers have made 10 additions so far this summer, and Goodwin tells DUTV they've had a positive impact on United's style of play this campaign.
4: The way we want to play this season is to be on the front foot, to be aggressive in our press when we don't have it, but, you know, to run forward when we do have it. And in order to play that way, you need to have good fitness levels and good energy levels. But when guys get tired, then we've got fantastic guys sitting behind me on the bench ready to come on and carry out the same instructions.
1: Meanwhile, former Scotland captain Scott Brown's hailed Dundee's capture of midfielder Ryan Finnegan as a great find. The ex-Celtic man was impressed with the 22-year-old in the Dark Blues 1-0 loss to the Hoops on Monday. You're up to date on Original 106.

0: Freedom 90 and the new tune ahead of that from Somber, My Body Isn't Ready. That's what I say every morning before I wake up. Music to come from Backstreet Boys and Stereophonics, and we'll have a look at the roads next. Here's Original 106.
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18: Change towards the Queen's Ferry crossing. Kingdombound traffic still slowing from the Kirtleston flyover. Southbound you're from Petrievi. Heading back to the Kingdom from Edinburgh. The Queen's Ferry Road sluggish 5-pound between Park Grove and the Warrington. In Rosyth, Admiralty Road, busy eastbound between the Crossroads and Admiralty roundabouts, and also westbound from Inverkeithing High School. In Dunfermline, Carnegie Drive, busy westbound as you're passing the Kingsgate. In Kirkcaldy, Rosslyn Street, heavy northbound between the Gallatin roundabout and the A92. Dunnacier Way looking sluggish westbound as you head from the Asda Kirkcaldy roundabout through to the ambulance station. The 92 busy eastbound in towards the Red House roundabout, southbound as you go through the Bankhead roundabout, the Tay Road Bridge busy Dundee bound onto Dock Street. The Kingsway heavy eastbound between Cleppington Road and the Strathmartin roundabout, the Kingsway East and Greendyche Road sluggish into the Scott Fife roundabout, and the Kingsway West heavy westbound in towards the Swallow roundabout. If you spot any problems on the roads, call the original 106 Jambuster line or 01592 8544 66.

0: Stereophonics, maybe tomorrow. Right, enjoy your Wednesday. I'll catch you back on air from 2. Lachlan's on the way with tunes ahead from Alex Warren and Kylie Minogue after the latest update at 6.
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2: A man's appeared in court charged with murder following the death of a 9-year-old girl found injured in Arbroath. Her family have released a statement calling her absolutely incredible and beautiful. Callum Wright reports.
3: Minnie Merriman died in hospital after being discovered just after midnight on Monday at the Elliot Industrial Estate. She's from West Yorkshire and is believed to have been

0: produce 19.5 million tonnes of cereals and oilseeds used in things like bread, beer and livestock feed this year. That would be 300,000 times less than 2020's record low yield. It follows exceptionally dry conditions, sparking huge wildfires across Europe. Green Party leader Zach Polanski says he's sounding the alarm.
1: We are facing the biggest threat to this country since the Second World War. Extreme weather is now the new normal. We face a threat to our food and water security.
0: The sentencing of a brother and sister who attacked children in a viral Dundee incident has been deferred. Ilya Belov made an inappropriate comment to a group of girls before assaulting a youngster in Lochee. The school pupil was then recorded with an axe and a knife by the 22-year-old and his sister, who was caught on CCTV running towards the group. Their sentencing has been further delayed until next month for previously requested reports to be prepared. And the NHS Tayside Chief Executive is to be quizzed when the public inquiry into disgraced neurosurgeon Sam El-Jamal begins next month. Nicky Connor is penned in as a witness on the morning of September 9th, one day after the long-awaited hearings officially start.
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0: The new car market in the UK grew by almost 12% last month compared to a year ago. Just over 156,000 were registered, making it the best July performance since 2019. The Society of Motor Manufacturers and Traders says the rise is partly down to a 44% jump in electric vehicle sales.
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0: Heavy and thundery rain this evening, easing into a few outbreaks overnight with lows of 9 degrees. I'm Sky McCord. You're up to date on Original 106.

0: Alex Warren, it's Fever Dream and Kylie Minogue at Original 106 for your Wednesday evening. Lachlan here. Craig, I don't know if you've seen, but we are now into August and it's started in the supermarkets.
1: It better not have.
0: Now, I've not seen this for myself.
1: It hasn't, has it?
0: But apparently, Morrison's have been the first culprit.
1: Uh-huh.
0: Where you will find, you know, those chocolate Santas, which if you look at the back of them, they look phallic.
1: Yes,
0: you know the ones I mean?
1: Yes.
0: Yeah, apparently they're now all over Morrison's.
1: Why? Who needs to be that organised in August to go, oh, I better get my phallic Santa for Christmas?
0: The thing is, if you look at the date on it, it's going to probably expire in October.
1: Yeah, it's like the Christmas pies when they come out with that. You're just like,
0: what's the point?
1: It's like November, and it's like, what nutter are wanting the Christmas pies to eat long before? Oh,
0: I
1: even talking
0: See,
1: about it's going to annoy people.
0: Me and Martin Ingram do have a thing every year where we try and see who's going to be the first to bring in mince pies each year.
1: Well, I've never noticed this going on. Have we subconsciously
0: well,
1: seen
0: they're always gone by the time you come out the studio. We, Martin, have tanned them all.
1: You pigs.
0: We are pigs.
1: I don't want this. No, no, no. I was thinking about this the other day because, you know, you can feel that the nights are drawn in a bit.
0: Yeah.
1: You do notice now. And I was thinking, oh, it won't be long before that starts. And you're joking if it has. It's only all. Just make it after Halloween. I think we're all happy with that. Start talking about the thing after Halloween. That's cool.
0: You can't even bring yourself to say the word.
1: No, because it's still potentially nice. I know it's not nice right now, but I don't want to think about the dark nights now.
0: Do you feel like if we say the word, that's like the weather takes its cue to go, okay, we can just start
1: chucking
0: down and snowing?
1: I can't.
0: You're worried, I can tell.
1: I can't be done with it because, you know, the weather's not been wonderful over the last couple of days, and I'm like, oh, I can't be done with this. You know, because I forgot that's what it's like to drive. Just the end of your tether going up, gripping on the steering wheel, going, are we coming off this road or not? I'm not for it. I'm not mentally ready for this. So,
0: well, if you do have a change of heart and you fancy getting a phallic Santa in your mouth, Morrison's is the place to go.

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4: Towards the Coons Ferry crossing, Kingdombound traffic heavy just after the Kirtlestone flyover. Southbound from Ferry Toll heading back to the Kingdom from Edinburgh. The Coons Ferry road flowing fine 5 pound between Blackhall and the Warrington. Citybound bit busy on approach to the Parktown traffic lights just before Miller and Carter. In Rosyth, Admiralty Road busy eastbound between the Crossroads and Admiralty roundabouts. In Dunfermline, Holbeath Road running well between the Asda Dunfermline roundabout and the Sinclair Gardens roundabout. In Kirkcaldy, Rosslyn Street all cleared up now northbound between the Gallatown roundabout and the A92. Dunnacure Way has eased westbound between the Asda Kirkcaldy roundabout and the ambulance station. The 92 checks out fine both ways through the Preston, Bankhead and Redhurst roundabouts. In Dundee, the Kingsway's eased eastbound between Cleppington Road and the Strathmartin roundabout. Kingsway West still heavy westbound in towards the Swallow roundabout. If you spot any problems on the road, call the original 106 Jambuster line on 01592 85 44 66.

0: It's Sabrina Carpenter at Original 106 Lachlan here. We've got the occasional spell of heavy rain ahead this evening, windy conditions overnight, and a low across Tayside of 9 degrees. Just gone 6.30. Sky's got your update.
1: A man's been remanded into custody after appearing in court charged with the murder of a 9-year-old girl in Arbroath. Minnie Merriman was found at an industrial estate with serious injuries just after midnight on Monday. Christopher Rice didn't enter pleas. A 33-year-old driver has died after a car crashed and caught fire near a Perthshire caravan park. And there's a warning: Britain's facing its worst harvest on record. The Energy and Climate Intelligence Unit says the hot and dry spring and summer could cut cereal and oilseed yields by 2.5 million tonnes.

0: Earth, Wind and Fire, September, Original 106, and Sugar Babes. Just before that, they're going to be playing at the Summer's End Festival in Angus next weekend. That's snuck up on us, hasn't it? We've been chatting about this for weeks, if not months, and it's already nearly here. Listen, if you do fancy it, it's Saturday tickets that are left now, right? Because I know sometimes with these, you think, oh, but it's on for a few days. I don't know, it's, you know, it's a long time away from home, and I'm going to be outdoors, it might be raining. So maybe, actually, just the one day is good for you. Maybe that's the way to go. Get yourself those Saturday tickets sorted before they're fully sold out. If you go on the Saturday, that's when you'll see the Sugar Babes, Pixie Lott, UB40, Rudimental, with the full live band as well. I think it's the only set Rudimental are doing this year with the complete band instead of just the DJ deck. So that's really exciting as well. And it's all next weekend. Oh, so close now. Very excited. Back to the scene and Blur on the way.
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Pink at Original 106, Lachlan here, just about 10 to 7. You know what, I bought myself a pair of those AirPods today because obviously I'm feeling flush. Don't know why I did that when we're still a week and a half away from payday here, but there we are. Do you have AirPods? I don't know if I like them because I normally use headphones that go right over your head and you've got those big massive cans on the side of your ears, which are good, but you know, while we're still in summer sort of and it is warm outside, those big cans have got a bit of a greenhouse thing going on. I get very sweaty lugs, so I got the wee AirPods this morning. Very excited to try them, and my main thought is it supposed to feel like somebody's put knives in your hearing canal? That's not good, is it? Those things are sore. I'm going to try the little buds on end. I'll swap them out for smaller buds later on and see if that makes a difference. But I'm not rating the feel of them so far. My main question is, because they were very expensive, will they accept a return if I don't want to keep them, even though I've already worn them? Because I don't know if they really want AirPods back after having my earwax smooshed over them. Earwax does seem like the kind of thing that's going to make that return policy null and void. Person at the deal going, I thought these were supposed to be. Why are they this weird yellowy-orange colour? Lovely thought there, I know. And it should go without saying, but just in case, do not put knives in your ears, please.

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2: A man's appeared in court charged with murder following the death of a 9-year-old girl found injured in Arbroath. Her family have released a statement calling her absolutely incredible and beautiful. Callum Wright reports.
3: Minnie Merriman died in hospital after being discovered just after midnight on Monday at the Elliott Industrial Estate. She's from West Yorkshire and is believed to have been camping with her family. It's understood she knew the man who this afternoon appeared in the dock accused of her murder. Christopher Rice, who's 35 and from Wakefield, made no plea and was remanded into custody. He's to appear again within 8 days.
2: Police are appealing for information following the death of a 33-year-old driver in Perthshire. Emergency services attended the A93 near Beachhead Caravan Park at 1:35am on Tuesday after a car crashed and caught fire. The road near Kirgill was closed for around 14 hours. Anyone with dashcam footage is asked to come forward. The UK is on course to experience its worst harvest on record. Farmers are expected to produce 19.5 million tonnes of cereals and oilseeds used in things like bread, beer and livestock feed this year. That would be 300,000 times less than 2020's record low yield. It follows exceptionally dry conditions, sparking huge wildfires across Europe. Green Party leader Zach Polanski says he's sounding the alarm.
4: We are facing the biggest threat to this country since the Second World War. Extreme weather is now the new normal. We face a threat to our food and water security.
2: The sentence.

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3: Heavy and thundery rain this evening, easing into a few outbreaks overnight with lows of 9 degrees. I'm Sky McCord. You're up to date on Original 106.

Duran Duran, Rio and Ray, Where Is My Husband at Original 106. It's 10 past 7, it's Lachlan here. Hello, good evening. It's 1 week to go until that solar eclipse that's supposed to be the biggest one in 30 years today. I learned that you're supposed to wear special eclipse glasses if you're going to be watching it. So these look like the old 3D glasses. You remember the ones that were made of paper and they had the red and blue eyes? They're like that, but the eyes are grey, like sunglasses, instead of red and blue. And you need to get these now because a quick search brings up glasses for a fiver from Amazon, right? If you leave this until maybe Monday night or even Tuesday, you go, right, I'll have to do my Amazon Prime here. You know what's going to happen. Everybody's going to have the same idea. Oh, let's get some of these eclipse glasses and they'll have tripled, quadrupled the price. We know how it works, right? We've cottoned on to this. Everybody wants them, so just watch the prices go up. 15, 20 quid for a pair of paper glasses that you only need to use once every 30 years. We're going on the previous track record, so get those sorted now. Eclipse glasses, that's what you're after.

0: Hadaway, Richard at 106 Lachlan here for Wednesday night. These are three songs mashed together. Your job is to work out what they are to win yourself £220. That's what we play for tomorrow. £20 added to the pot every day until we get ourselves a winner. You just need to work out what those three songs are. We've been on two out of three for quite a while now. And I know that someone has just got that last one sitting in their head, ready to give us the answer and win themselves some money. And also put us out of our misery. Because I feel like I worked out the two that everybody else worked out quite quickly. And I still don't know what that third one is. So if nothing else, if you're not doing it for the money, do it for my peace of mind. That would be very helpful. You can enter at original106.co.uk. Where you can play tomorrow at 10 past 5 for £220. Tracy was on earlier.
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2: It's gone 7:30, there's Coldplay at Original Lachlan here with your Wheel of Fortunes. Your job is to request a song. I will take 4 of your shouts, pop them on the wheel, we'll spin the wheel and play the song that we land on. That is what we do with the Wheel of Fortunes every night. Now, former rugby player and Traitors legend Joe Marler has been announced as a gladiator for the new series of Gladiators. This makes him the first ever celebrity in the current version of the show to be a gladiator rather than a contestant. Joe Marler is his name in real life. His gladiator name is The Mauler. It'll be Marler the Mauler. So, thinking about gladiators, let's get songs themed around fighting for the Wheel of Fortune tonight. Suggest a fighting themed song for me with a message or voice note on the Original 106 app right now.
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0: 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We'll start getting through these soon, and George Ezra on the way.
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Niall Horan, Original 106, Wheel of Fortunes tonight. We are after the theme of fighting. Send a message to the Original 106 app. Tell me a song that fits that theme and it could end up on the show tonight. Hazel wants to hear Elton John. Saturday night's all out for fighting. Hit me with your best shot for Linda. Adamski and Killer for Christopher. Or he says the Killers of Mr. Brightside. Right, hang on. We said fighting, not murdering. Let's just dial it back a bit there, mate. Louise wants Cheryl Cole, Fight for This Love, Eye of the Tiger for Sally. Ellie wants your Fight for Your Right to Party, that's the Beastie Boys. Christina Aguilera and Fighter for Darren. What have you got? Send that message to the Original 106 app right now, and your song could end up on the Wheel of Fortunes after Taylor Swift.

0: Bryan Adams and Summer of 69 at Original 106, nearly 8 o'clock. That means we do this.
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0: So after Joe Marler has been announced today as one of the new gladiators for next year, we're going to go with the theme of fighting on the Wheel of Fortunes, and we start with Linda's choice, because I've not heard this in ages. And I love it, Pat Benatar. For Gary, ladies and gentlemen,

0: Darren, it's Christina Aguilera. This is Fighter. Right, we'll spin the Wheel of Fortunes next.
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1: Y'all right, it's Lachlan here on the Wheel of Fortune tonight. We've got songs themed around fighting. That's what you've been suggesting. We have got Hit Me With Your Best Shot, Pat Benatar. We've got the Foo Fighters on there too. We've got Cheryl Cole and Fight For This Love. We've got Christina Aguilera and Fighter. So we're about to spin the wheel and hear one of those songs. Let's do it. Linda, Gary, Louise and Darren, thank you for all your suggestions tonight, but we can have only one winner, and tonight that is... Darren, we'll get Christina on for you.
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West, the king of wishful thinking on Original 106 and winning the Wheel of Fortune's Darren Suggestion from Christina Aguilera and Fighter. I kind of forgot that song existed. I like when you do that, when you suggest songs that we've not heard forever. That's the good part of the Wheel of Fortunes. It's Wednesday night, it's Lachlan here. I hope you're doing okay. It's not long gone, 8 o'clock. I see that the Euston Underground station in London has been named the worst one in the city for toilets. Now, I go to London usually around once a year. I have never seen a toilet in any of these underground stations, so I wouldn't even know, you know, which ones are good, which ones are terrible. Could never find them. Just trying to find toilets in general in London is awful. You know, you're out, maybe you've been looking through some shops or whatever, and you go, oh, I can feel the bladder starting to fill up. Let's just go and deal with that nice and early before I'm bursting. And then an hour and a half later, three tube journeys, a walk across two parks, you'll eventually find a Starbucks that's got one toilet cubicle and there's a massive queue in front of it. I don't know why this is, why toilets are so bad to find in London. And I don't know why we don't see more people there with potties, you know, like the little toddler potties. I feel like bringing one with me for my next trip, because bladders aren't built to last, are they? You're not supposed to be holding on for like over an hour and a half. That's not good. I'll be on my list of essentials for next time. Phone, charger, wallet, and a nice little potty with pretty stars and smiley faces on it. Right, here's Benson Boone. It's Beautiful Things at Original.

0: Bon Jovi at Original 106. I've got tickets sorted for them at Murrayfield a few weekends from now. I'm looking forward to it. I have heard a lot of chat about how Bon Jovi can't really sing anymore. So, we'll see. Hopefully, it'll be money well spent, because those tickets were not cheap. 20 past 8 right now. I'm going to stick on Leon Rimes soon.
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gone halfy. It's Original 106 and there's Ed Sheeran, the man who has just been fined by the DVLA for not having his 60-year-old car insured, right? He bought a 1966 Aston Martin, sent it to a garage to restore and convert to electric, and he's told the DVLA, I thought the garage had it all covered. That's not flying, is it? I thought the garage did my insurance. Nobody thinks that, do they? He says it's been off-road, but I don't know if we believe him. That's him been fined. I mean, there's got to be an Ed Sheeran pun here. Ed steering, like a steering wheel. Ed stealing, that's it. Pay your bills.

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0: Elton John, Original 106, where tomorrow morning on The Breakfast Show, Vanessa Motion could be the lady of your dream. She could be your absolute best mate by giving you £1,000 on Four Away from 1K. You are going to answer the six questions that Vanessa asks you. One of the original presenters this week, it's Dave, has answered them as well. 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A very close one for our contestant, Jess, this morning.
1: Name something usually yellow. You said banana. I don't know if I would have said... Would I have said sun, maybe? I don't know.
2: Oh, no.
1: What did Dave say? He said...
3: A banana.
1: Banana?
2: Oh.
1: Yes. Something you see in a classroom, you said a whiteboard. Dave said?
3: A teacher.
1: Oh.
2: Oh, yeah, fair enough.
1: So we're not going to win. How did you do on the others? A popular chocolate bar. You weren't certain about this. You said dairy milk. Dave said?
3: Dairy milk.
1: Yeah.
2: Oh, no.
1: A match. And a streaming service. You said Netflix. I think that's the one that would be top of mind for me as well. I would say Netflix. What did Dave say?
3: Netflix.
1: He said Netflix.
2: Oh, no.
1: Oh, no.
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Supergrass, It's All Right, and Fleetwood Mac at Original 106. Wednesday evening, Lachlan here, just about 10 past nine. I know I've been banging on for, well, about a week now about the return of Ted Lasso. I'm very excited about it. Season 4 begins today. Maybe you've already seen it. Maybe you were up early to watch it. Because it's exciting, right? The first episode in about 3 years. 3.5 years. I've done that thing where I've said to the other half, right, let's rewatch all of the old stuff before the new season comes out, and it's just taken us much longer than we planned to. So we're not even finished season 2 yet. So we've got season 2 to finish, which I'm hoping we can do tonight. Then we've got the whole of season 3. I think we will be caught up maybe by the second or third episode of the new run. Which I suppose is a good thing, because by the time I get to it, I'm going to have, you know, like 2 or 3 new ones to watch all in one go. But I just want it now! Everybody else has watched the new episode today, and I'm on Twitter trying to avoid every tweet I see about Ted Lasso, and there's loads of them. Try not to read the spoilers already, so yeah, just don't tell me anything about it for the next couple of weeks. Might just lock my phone away for now.

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0: Sienna, Spyro and Material Lover at Original 106, where you've got Vanessa on the breakfast show from 6 o'clock again tomorrow morning. She's got a bit of a get-rich-quick scheme for you, which involves something that we probably all had as kids.
1: He started selling the Lego when he was 13 years old. By the age of 14, he was turning a few hundred quid. Not bad. Wow, spending money when you're 14. And then doubled his earnings as he went onwards. His business is called JTB Collectibles. He made 100,000 in revenue in 24-25, then he made it to 300,000 the following year. So basically, he buys lots of Lego bits and pieces and then sells off the little figures. And in May, there was an auction listed for 95 kilograms of Star Wars pieces. And he put on it £1, and then people were bidding on it. Eventually, after 65 bids, it went for £22,428. So if you're thinking about clearing out the house and chucking out your kids' Lego, don't. Put it on eBay.

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It's ABC, The Look of Love, and Sam Fenter, people watching at Original 106. Lachlan here on Wednesday night, where we are supposed to be getting heavy rain this evening, a bit windy overnight as well, and a low across the area of 9 degrees tonight. Before

0: It's Bruno Mars, Original 106 Lachlan here. That's your lot for me for tonight. I'm off for a couple of evenings now. Again, I know, I'm working less shifts than Lorraine Kelly right now. Sam's here tomorrow night and we'll get into music from Take That and Robin Beck just after your update next.
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13: Farmers say the extreme heat this summer has been completely brutal, with the UK on course to see the worst harvest on record. Yields of cereal and oilseed crops, used in things like bread and animal feed, are expected to drop by 2.5 million tonnes, costing the sector £390 million. Tom Lancaster from the Energy and Climate Intelligence Unit says growers are at breaking point.
14: Farmers, they're used to dealing with weather, they're used to good years and bad years, but three bad years in a row, particularly when crop prices are quite low and input prices are so high as a result of the Iran war, that's just a combination of factors that is incredibly hard to deal with.
13: The NHS Tayside Chief Executive is set to be quizzed when the public inquiry into disgraced neurosurgeon Samuel Jamel begins next month. Nicky Connor is penned in as a witness on the morning of September 9th, as one day after the long-awaited hearings officially begins. It's understood the destruction of 40 theatre operating logbooks linked to L. Jamel's practice will be a central topic during the inquiry's first stage. Several senior managers from the Under Fire Health Board have been called to give evidence by Chair Lord Weir during the 3 weeks of hearings. Campaigners have relaunched their fight to save Perth Leisure Pool after planning applications were submitted to redevelop its current site. Perth and Gornoss Council wants to build residential flats and a new facility for Capability Scotland on the ground occupied by the swimming pool. Councillors controversially signed off the £74 million proposal despite serious public backlash. Campaigners hosted a stall at Perth Show last weekend and claimed to have received an overwhelmingly positive response. The local authorities have been contacted for comment. And finally, Hollywood actor Neil Patrick Harris says his month-long stint in Glasgow filming Sunny Dancer was so fun. The 53-year-old star of How I Met Your Mother told ITV's This Morning his favourite part was going to a local pub to see Glaswegians singing and dancing. The coming-of-age comedy is out in cinemas next Friday. You're up to date on Original 106.

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0: I've never met anyone like him. 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
0: Anyway, Paris was even wilder.
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